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1: I suck at it because I don't have any practice. 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I've been, ever since I was in college, I was playing at bars. I never had the practice in college or whatever to like be in a bar and go hit on a girl. I have no idea how to do that.
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26: We all know how important it is to stay active as we age, especially as we get older. But I've come to realize that for as good as people are about getting their cardio in, a lot of older folks really don't seem to be doing the recommended amount of strength training or even understand why it's so important. It helps you stay functional and therefore independent for as long as possible. Certified strength and conditioning specialist Dana Santis says a great place to start is not with dumbbells or barbells, but with your body weight, which allows you to build strength while also learning how your body moves and where your limitations exist. It also reduces the risk of overwhelming your connective tissue, which adapts more slowly than muscles as we get older. Once you're comfortable, you can dial up that intensity, but do it slowly, do it carefully. I'm Dr. Sanjay Gupta, helping you live a better life.
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Russell Dickerson did a bang-up job on stage at CMA Fest this last weekend. So good, so good. Here's Happen to Me, Country Nights Live.

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22: 20 years ago, the average attention span was about 2.5 minutes. Today, it's just 47 seconds. Pretty disconcerting. That's according to new research out of UC Irvine. But really, this isn't our fault, at least not entirely. We can blame technology and the world around us. Attention, it turns out, is not an unlimited resource. You only have so much of it to give. Start paying more attention to what times of the day you seem to be at your mental peak. Try to knock out the more complicated stuff during that time. It's also important to take breaks every so often so you can more easily lock in when you're trying to concentrate. One expert said, even trying to visualize where you want to end your day with everything all wrapped up or with tons left to do, that can act as a real motivator. I'm Dr. Sanjay Gupta, helping you live a better life.
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John Morgan is still writing a ton of amazing songs, but now he has been up on stage for the last, like, year and a half, couple years, doing a bang-up job and releasing his own music. Here's Kid Myself. 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We.

0: 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You know, Luke Bryan just absolutely gave him the moment of a lifetime. He's going to be performing for the first time at the Grand Ole Opry.
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1: 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We just found out he's been asked to perform his first Grand Ole Opry show.
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20: 20 years ago, the average attention span was about 2.5 minutes. Today, it's just 47 seconds. Pretty disconcerting. That's according to new research out of UC Irvine. But really, this isn't our fault, at least not entirely. We can blame technology and the world around us. Attention, it turns out, is not an unlimited resource. You only have so much of it to give. Start paying more attention to what times of the day you seem to be at your mental peak. Try to knock out the more complicated stuff during that time. It's also important to take breaks every so often so you can more easily lock in when you're trying to concentrate. One expert said, even trying to visualize where you want to end your day with everything all wrapped up or with tons left to do, that can act as a real motivator. I'm Dr. Sanjay Gupta, helping you live a better life.
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You should hear her talking to her mama on the phone. I love it when she raps to

0: just got a request for Cody Johnson. We're going to play you The Fall next. You know, he's got a few things to say about his next album, y'all.
1: Before Leather Deluxe was even really out, I was listening to songs and just kind of getting what's next. I like to stay ahead of things. I cannot stand when things are chaotic and rushed. I hate putting a date on something and then having to do it up to the date. I like organization and structure at work. Sometimes you can't have that. It's live music. It's the music business. You got to roll with the punches, and sometimes stuff happens. Like, I'm not on anybody's timeline but my own. But as far as like getting ahead, I immediately went into what's next. Like, what is the next step? How am I going to beat? We just got album of the year before the deluxe came out, which was not intentional either. We wanted to get it for all of it. But I'm not going to turn down an album of the year. So with this record, I don't want to ever do the same thing twice. But a way to also arrange some of these songs to show you different sides of myself that I haven't shown you yet, but still maintain Cody. Like, I don't want to go off the beaten path. You know, you got to follow up. You hit a home run. Next time you come up to the plate, people are kind of expecting a home run. And I feel that pressure, and it's a good pressure. That kind of pressure is a privilege to know that, hey, I'm in a position where I can really go hit it out of the park again.
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20: Have you ever noticed that you mostly breathe through one nostril at a time? Even when you're not sick, even when your allergies aren't bothering you. The body actually switches the dominant nostril as frequently as every 2 hours while we're awake. That's according to Adam Taylor, an anatomy professor at Lancaster University in the UK. This alternating cycle is automatic. It's regulated subconsciously by the hypothalamus and the brain, he said. Your body does this to give each nostril a chance to rest and repair so they don't get too dried out, which could make it easier for pathogens and inflammation to cause damage. Now, Taylor also said studies suggest the left nostril may be more dominant, and when the right nostril is dominant, the body is in a more alert or even stressed state. Who knew? Pretty fascinating stuff. I'm Dr. Sanjay Gupta, helping you live a better life.
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Every single track. I mean, good songs. 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

If you missed Keith Urban on the show with us last night, have no worries. We're going to revisit some of that conversation again tomorrow on the show, kicking off at 7 o'clock. He's got his new young rock album out called Flow State. Right now, let's play a You Gonna Fly, Country Nights Live.

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0: A Better Life with Dr. Sanjay Gupta.
1: People have started using AI for all sorts of things, but I cannot think of an area where the stakes are higher than your health. First of all, I'll tell you this. I know doctors who have cracked some seemingly impossible cases with the help of AI, so it can be a powerful tool. But AI can also hallucinate, provide bad advice, and be just as confident when it does that. If you do decide to plug any personal medical information into one of these chatbots, you should know that while the companies that created them have robust privacy protections in place, they are not bound by HIPAA, like your healthcare provider is. Whatever the advice presented to you, take it with a degree of healthy skepticism. Always get a second opinion. And remember, if you ever experience concerning symptoms, skip the AI consult and head straight to the ER. I'm Dr. Sanjay Gupta, helping you live a better life.

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1: I don't need to hear anything from anybody. 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Just play the game one way. You hit a ball in the gap, run. Boom, coming in hot.
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Luke Holmes is heading for Europe with his My Kind of Saturday Night tour, kicking off his first show in Sweden on the 4th of July. Here's Be By You. This is Country Nights Live.

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1: This is for you. I'm calling from Gallatin, Tennessee. Would you please play Zach Brown, man?
0: I would love to play Zach Brown for you. Such a great song. I've got it all picked out. I'm going to play a Homegrown.

0: Chase Matthew and holding it down. Thank you so much for hanging with us tonight on Country Nights Live. We got Riley Green coming up next, and you know his puppy Carl had puppies.
1: Yeah, Carl and Carol Ann's his little girlfriend, they had Corgi Blue Heeler puppies, and it's all that's going on at the farm in Alabama right now. It's kind of nice. Nobody talks to me. They just go right into the puppy room, you know. He just had two, so I'm in this weird spot of if she'd had a litter, I probably would have had to get rid of some, but just two, I'm like, we might have to keep them.
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26: If you are struggling with substance abuse, alcohol, pills, whatever it may be, first of all, it's nothing to be ashamed of. We know addiction is a brain disease, and we also know getting into recovery can be tough. Also, in case this helps, I want to tell you about a new study out of Harvard School of Public Health, which found that spiritual belief the idea of a steady religious practice had a protective effect from addiction. Experts we talked to told us there were probably a few reasons why this might be the case. Number one, excessive drug and alcohol use would not be the norm in a religious community, and people want to fit in. Two, a belief in a higher power provides people with hope and solace, great foils for addiction. And three, and I think there's some merit to this, regular attendance in a faith community also provides connection. Just like in AA, camaraderie and social support is often what you need. I'm Dr. Sanjay Gupta, helping you live a better life.
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0: Ella Langley with Morgan Wallen. Can it get any better than I Can't Love You Anymore? This is Country Nights Live. Luke Bryan up next with one of my favorites from him, Most People Are Good. And here's what he has to say about Beyonce and her talent.
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1: 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I remember seeing Destiny's Child and seeing Beyonce, and I was like, that's one of the most beautiful human beings I've ever seen in my life.
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21: Have you ever noticed that you mostly breathe through one nostril at a time? Even when you're not sick, even when your allergies aren't bothering you. The body actually switches the dominant nostril as frequently as every 2 hours while we're awake. That's according to Adam Taylor, an anatomy professor at Lancaster University in the UK. This alternating cycle is automatic. It's regulated subconsciously by the hypothalamus in the brain, he said. Your body does this to give each nostril a chance to rest and repair so they don't get too dried out, which could make it easier for pathogens and inflammation to cause damage. Now, Taylor also said studies suggest the left nostril may be more dominant, and when the right nostril is dominant, the body is in a more alert or even stressed state. Who knew? Pretty fascinating stuff. I'm Dr. Sanjay Gupta, helping you live a better life.
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bring your Saturday night down, but I'm always upfront and honest with you. I had a friend who passed away this week. Please, please, please take a listen to this song. And if you need somebody, just say so. Here's Dan and Shane.

with Bev Rainey is how you find us on Instagram, TikTok, Facebook. If you missed Keith Urban on the show last night, you can check out some of the video we've got posted for you. We're also going to revisit the conversation on tomorrow's show. Here's Bailey Zimmerman, Chevy Silverado. Why?

0: Painted You Pretty, that's Hudson Westbrook on Country Nights Live. Here he is talking a little bit about his 2026 touring.
1: Bailey's been really cool. Me and him have gotten pretty close over like the last few months, and it's cool to like create relationships because like everything's moved very fast, and so I haven't had the chance. I also live in Texas, so like I can't meet up with the Nashville people 24/7. And now that I'm getting to create relationships and just like go on the tours, and I'll get to learn from Morgan and learn from Bailey. Like, I think this year's my learning year. I did it kind of backwards. Last year I headlined, and this year I am supporting, you know? And supporting at a lot bigger venues, though, which will be exciting.
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20: Colleague of mine was telling me the other day about how their Instagram feed is filled with videos, most of them kind of funny, about how grandparents and friends tend to bulldoze new parents out of the way to get to see their baby. Now, as a dad of three daughters, I know how life really does become all about them the moment those kids are born. But I also know parents are still people, too, who need their own attention beyond being mom or dad. And moms, in particular in those early years, can feel especially invisible in the eyes of other people. So what can you do to stop contributing to what is known as maternal invisibility? Women we spoke to said these two things were the most helpful. When people stopped to ask how they could best support them, number one, or when they took the initiative to handle certain tasks that obviously needed to be done. I'm Dr. Sanjay Gupta, helping you live a better life.
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0: 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It's Bev Rainey, and Alexandra Kay has had all kinds of success this last year. What does the future look like for her? Got a chance to catch up with her.
1: Hopefully a number one song on country radio. That is what I'm gunning for right now. Like, that is at the top of my bucket list. And the fact that I've even gotten to go to country radio for the first time, my first single at radio is called Straight for the Heart.
0: Yes.
1: And I love it. It's an absolute banger. I did not write it. It was like my first pitch I ever heard. And it just so happened to be like an incredible song. And I said, don't show that to anybody else. That is my song. I knew I wanted to cut it instantly. I was so scared that like someone else was going to take it from underneath me. So I was just like, please do not show this to anyone else. Like, I want it. I promise. And yeah, I'm just glad that my team agrees. And I knew I wanted it to be my first radio single after we cut it. And I started listening to it and realized how much I resonate with it and how much I could hear myself in the song. So I just felt very me, very authentic. And I'm glad that my team agreed.
0: So for everybody listening, explain what the song's about.
1: It's just about like explaining to your partner, you do not have to let me down easy. I would rather you absolutely shatter me than try to let me down easy, because I'm going to hold on if you don't just close the door and go. And whenever I left my last relationship, I had to just close the door and go, because it hurt me so badly that I knew that if I left it cracked open at all, that I would turn around and go back. And I couldn't risk that.
0: Let's play that single for you. It's Straight for the Heart, Alexandra Kay on Country Nights Live.

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Good morning, good evening, whatever time of day it is for you. Always happy that you are here. My name is Justin. This is the Overnight Ride. A successful birthday weekend for me. Managed to spend a whole bunch of money. Woke up with a headache on Sunday and my knees hurt. 35 hit me hard. I kept saying on the air, I don't feel that old. I'm regretting it now.

0: was done for.
1: Did they grease the poles? I haven't seen any news stories. I'm Justin. This is the Overnight Ride. I do have a special interest in greasing of poles because as a Philadelphia Eagles fan and their winning ways over the past decade, the poles in Philadelphia have to be greased so people don't climb them when they win. Well, if you were paying attention to the NBA Finals over the weekend on Saturday night, the New York Knicks won the NBA Finals. And I've been seeing people climbing poles in New York. I don't think they were pre-greased. So many people were getting injured in Philadelphia that they started greasing the poles a while ago. And they used Crisco forever because Crisco gets on you and it's there forever. It makes everything slippery. But for some reason, they switched from Crisco, the hydraulic fluid, and they ship in tankers of hydraulic fluid to grease the poles up so people don't climb them. I don't know if they grease the poles in New York. Now, this is not an exclusive thing to those two cities. People in Boston climb them too, but you know, Philadelphia kind of owns the greasing of the poles. So I don't know. They do it in New York? Like, what do they grease it with in New York? See, like in Philly, they should have used Cheese Whiz. In New York, hot dogs, you know? Throw some mustard on the pole.
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5: A better life with Dr. Sanjay Gupta.
15: Slowly but surely, AI is seeping its way into every corner of our lives. One area perhaps I didn't expect is diet advice. A new study out of Turkey found that chatbots are recommending to teen boys and girls that they restrict their daily calories to dangerously low levels and eat a balance of nutrients that are kind of out of whack. Remember, teenagers are growing, one pediatrician told us. If they aren't getting enough nutrition, it can really stunt their growth on a number of levels. And in extreme cases, it can lead to significant health consequences. Large language models, LLMs, they are designed to agree with you. So if you're looking to lose weight, they're going to push you pretty hard in that direction. They also sometimes don't know how to tell the difference between good information and bad information. And you know who does? Your doctor. I'm Dr. Sanjay Gupta, helping you live a better life.
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Some new Florida Georgia Line merch has popped up on their website, FGL LFG, which a lot of people are speculating LFG might be a new song that FGL is putting out. Here's one half. It's Tyler Hubbard dancing in the country on the Overnight Ride.

Emma Langley, Morgan Wallen, I Can't Love You Anymore on the overnight ride. We'll get another version of that one this upcoming weekend as they are back out on tour together. But the other day in Atlanta, Braves Country Fest, Ella Langley and Cody Johnson sang together. So maybe something's cooking there in the future.

My name's Justin. This is The Overnight Ride. As always, on Instagram, Justin Off Air, 615-737-1033. It's Jacob Hackworth. And what took you so long?

0: Langley has a new dog. My name's Justin. This is the Overnight Ride. I believe the dog is named Jones. She went to Big Dog Ranch Rescue to work with some dogs, promote people adopting them. They saved like 1,500 beagles from testing. The dogs had tattoos on them. She walked in to do a little content. You know, it's her thing. She loves her dogs. She loves all dogs. And she walked out with one. She picked up the dog and said, "Do you want to be mine?" And of course, the dog agreed. And she walked out with it, and the dog's living on the tour bus now. And that's why it's new. She went in to do a good deed, promote this rescue, get these dogs adopted, and she wound up adopting one for herself. Now, I wonder if the new dog will make her guitar picks, because Crew is currently on her guitar picks.
1: We're here for you. Second and third shifters, we are here for you. More of the Overnight Ride is next.
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15: Heart disease is still the leading cause of death here in the United States and around the world. But what if there was something you could do earlier in life to reduce the odds of becoming a statistic? Well, here in the United States, tens of millions of adults already take a statin to lower their cholesterol. But new guidance put out by the American College of Cardiology and the American Heart Association now emphasize that treating high cholesterol sooner could significantly reduce a person's lifetime risk of heart attack or stroke. How early are we talking? In your 30s, believe it or not. Of course, you need to talk to your doctor about whether statins are right for you, but you should know that the evidence is really starting to stack up that shows the earlier you get a jump on reducing lifelong exposure to plaque-causing lipids and lipoproteins, the better the odds are going to be for you. Make sure you get your cholesterol checked. That's the first step. I'm Dr. Sanjay Gupta, helping you live a better life.
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feud continues. Luke Bryan, Blake Shelton. Luke now claiming that he should have won People's Sexiest Man Alive instead of Blake Shelton. The teasing will never end. It's the latest from Blake. Let him in anyway. On the Overnight Ride.

My name's Justin. This is the Overnight Ride, currently the number one song at country radio. On top of that, she has sparked a debate, which we'll tackle in less than 5 minutes. Talking about Ella Langley, talking about her song, Be Her, and then we'll talk about pizza rolls and bagel bites very soon. It's the Overnight Ride. She

0: What is the better freezer treat? My name's Justin. This is The Overnight Ride. Ella Langley has sparked a debate online. The better freezer treat, pizza rolls or bagel bites? And I cannot do this alone. Cheyenne is back. Hello.
1: Hey.
0: Cheyenne is the girl that thinks every McDonald's in America has a pony outside.
1: Yes, I do.
0: And Nay. Side note, your mother has provided multiple pictures at multiple McDonald's of you.
1: She has, so I have proof.
0: Okay, so I'm kind of getting where you're at now. Anyway, I want to bring you in here because I feel like you're like a freezer treat person. Mm-hmm. You love them.
1: Yeah.
0: I think that bagel bites are better than pizza rolls.
1: And I think that pizza rolls are superior to bagel bites.
0: Here's why bagel bites are better. It's a mini pizza, okay? Mm-hmm. And if you're feeling frisky, you can make a little sandwich out of it. So it's like a full bagel with pizza in between. I love a good sandwich.
1: But here's the thing. You could just grab a bagel, put some sauce on it and cheese, and it makes a bagel bite. Pizza rolls, you know, this kind of explode on your face a little bit, kind of wake you up. So that's why I like them.
0: So you're risking third degree burn. You love danger in your Totino's pizza rolls?
1: Yeah, what do you... Oh, no, I don't like danger. Oh, no, give me the little bagel bite. That's so safe and not messy.
0: I think it's bagel bites. I think they're more versatile. You can add toppings to them. The pizza rolls are sealed.
1: Yeah, but also with the bagel bites, they're usually raw in the middle. So, like, I just... No, pizza rolls.
0: You made me sound like a child here.
1: Good.
2: Be right back. Third shifters and those that avoid the sun. Thank you for being part of our family. The Overnight Ride will be right back.
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14: If you're caring for an aging parent, you may feel quite often that you're alone in what you're doing. But you're not. Not by a long shot. According to a new report by the Pew Research Center, 10% of U.S. adults are caring for a parent over age 65. Millions more are caring for a spouse or partner 65 or older. Beyond the sheer numbers, this report, perhaps unsurprisingly, found a major difference in caregiver well-being between men and women. One psychologist we spoke to suggested thinking 5 years in the future and imagining where you are right now. Will you be glad you took something on or regretful that you didn't? You also need to cut yourself some slack, he said, especially women. Don't try to shoulder all of the burden by yourself. You might need to ask for help before you burn out. You'll be so glad you did. I'm Dr. Sanjay Gupta, helping you live a better life.
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Maybe the most viral song out there. She is from Chicago. This thing is going crazy. It is behind me, in front of me, the left of me, to the right of me. It's Stella Lefty in Boston on the Overnight Ride. On a

I believe Hudson Westbrook has added push-ups to his pre-show routine. You gotta look good out there, you know? Get a nice pump in. Play guitar for 2 hours. It's Hudson painting you pretty on the overnight ride.

0: So there's two versions of Toy Story 5, apparently. I'm Justin. It's the overnight ride. Why am I talking about Toy Story 5 right here? We know Taylor Swift has a new country song. I knew it. I knew you. That is on the soundtrack. They didn't tell anybody when they were making the movie. There's an early version of it, a decoy version of Toy Story 5 that was made and that was shown to people, I guess without the song. Only a few people knew. Of course, now it's blowing up and it is everywhere. Toy Story 5 is out soon. They just had the premiere. And Taylor, kind of back in country music. I feel like there's going to be a country album at some point, but right now, we got not one new song. We are playing it on the show. I can't believe Toy Story 5 has lasted my entire lifetime. I've been alive for the entire saga.
1: 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We'll be right back.
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4: 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Play offense, not defense. If you play hard and you play the game right, nobody really gets on you. 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
13: A better life with Dr. Sanjay Gupta.
14: Slowly but surely, AI is seeping its way into every corner of our lives. One area perhaps I didn't expect is diet advice. A new study out of Turkey found that chatbots are recommending to teen boys and girls that they restrict their daily calories to dangerously low levels and eat a balance of nutrients that are kind of out of whack. Remember, teenagers are growing, one pediatrician told us. If they aren't getting enough nutrition, it can really stunt their growth on a number of levels. And in extreme cases, it can lead to significant health consequences. Large language models, LLMs, they are designed to agree with you. So if you're looking to lose weight, they're going to push you pretty hard in that direction. They also sometimes don't know how to tell the difference between good information and bad information. And you know who does? Your doctor. I'm Dr. Sanjay Gupta, helping you live a better life.
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1: So George Burge is out on tour with Darius Rucker right now, and it looks like they're golfing before every show. Luke Bryan golfs before every one of his shows, and he walks the entire course. I'm just tired just saying that. And then to have all the energy to go on stage. Got to find a different level. George, Luke, ride, ride, ride on the overnight ride. I threw

0: The Overnight Ride.
1: I ain't coming to your house. I ain't crawling in your bed.

My name is Justin. This is the Overnight Ride. As always, on Instagram, Justin off air, 615-737-1033. Still in Scott, and this town's been good to us.

0: We have World Cup fever right now. Everywhere I turn, people talking about the World Cup. I'm not a huge soccer fan. But years ago, I discovered a phrase that makes you sound like you know what you're talking about. For any sport that you don't know about. Not a huge soccer fan, don't know a lot about it. I'll watch NASCAR. I don't know a lot about it. I'll watch tennis. I don't know a lot about it. Here's the phrase that you say. Someone's talking to you about sports. Let's say they're talking about the World Cup. Talking about soccer. They're like, oh, do you like this player? And I go, yeah. They're like, why do you like this player? And you say one phrase. They like to mix it up. They're good at mixing it up. Kind of sounds like you know what you're talking about, even though you don't. So you can lie your way through your next soccer conversation. Like I've been doing the past couple days. I'll watch the U.S. I just don't know what I'm watching.
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17: A better life with Dr. Sanjay Gupta.
18: Slowly but surely, AI is seeping its way into every corner of our lives. One area perhaps I didn't expect is diet advice. A new study out of Turkey found that chatbots are recommending to teen boys and girls that they restrict their daily calories to dangerously low levels and eat a balance of nutrients that are kind of out of whack. Remember, teenagers are growing, one pediatrician told us. If they aren't getting enough nutrition, it can really stunt their growth on a number of levels. And in extreme cases, it can lead to significant health consequences. Large language models, LLMs, they are designed to agree with you. So if you're looking to lose weight, they're going to push you pretty hard in that direction. They also sometimes don't know how to tell the difference between good information and bad information. And you know who does? Your doctor. I'm Dr. Sanjay Gupta, helping you live a better life.
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I was talking about Morgan Wallen's record earlier, and now we talk about Ella Langley's. First female country artist to have three songs within the top 10 country airplay charts simultaneously. It's insane. Here she is with Riley.

name's Justin. It's the Overnight Ride. At some point, very, very soon, I believe we're going to hear a King Brown song that has a Shania Twain flair to it. He gave us a little teaser the other day. It was about 3 seconds long, but you can pick up on it. Here's KB and Woman. Hey, it's not-

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I look horrendous. Tiger Wetmore does it. Everybody fawns over him. I can never get it to stay the right way. His are perfectly round. I think he's taping the shirts to himself. I think that's what's happening. Here's Burnett. Oh, no.

0: Zane on the overnight ride, just played in California. Said he never thought he'd be there, but said, crazy, where a song can take a man. From Missouri, never thought he'd get out. Now he's playing Cali.
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8: If you're caring for an aging parent, you may feel quite often that you're alone in what you're doing. But you're not. Not by a long shot. According to a new report by the Pew Research Center, 10% of U.S. adults are caring for a parent over age 65. Millions more are caring for a spouse or partner 65 or older. Beyond the sheer numbers, this report, perhaps unsurprisingly, found a major difference in caregiver well-being between men and women. One psychologist we spoke to suggested thinking 5 years in the future and imagining where you are right now. Will you be glad you took something on, or regretful that you didn't? You also need to cut yourself some slack, he said, especially women. Don't try to shoulder all of the burden by yourself. You might need to ask for help before you burn out. You'll be so glad you did. I'm Dr. Sanjay Gupta, helping you live a better life.
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from Kenny Chesney, Carry on the Overnight Ride. My name is Justin. Megan Maroney will be back on the show very, very soon. I have one question for her. The most important question. What is her Texas Roadhouse order? Because I went there the other day for my birthday. They put me on the saddle, and Megan's song came on. So she has to have an order. I feel like it was a sign from above.

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0: We're going to talk about speedrunning American culture later in the hour. My name's Justin. This is The Overnight Ride. This guy, Freddie, who's traveling America and absorbing all the American culture as he's here from Europe for the World Cup. He has to add this to his list because it is back. Red Lobster's endless shrimp promotion. Remember like 2 years ago they got rid of it and people were mad online. Like very mad, boycotting the restaurant. They brought it back, and now to celebrate, one lucky person is winning endless shrimp. That's two endlesses before there. You get one endless shrimp meal a month for 25 consecutive years. I love how they snuck consecutive in there, so you can't space it out. You got to come here once a month for the next 25 years if you want your endless shrimp. Now, how do you attack the endless shrimp? You have to have a strategy, right? It is endless. I would say it's endless open to close. So you get there when Red Lobster opens, and then you leave when it closes. But I assume you have to eat the whole time. So just eat one shrimp, like every 2 minutes. You could do open to close. Also, in this promotion, to win the endless shrimp card, you also get jujitsu classes, I guess, to work the shrimp off. And the card is steel enforced. If you ate shrimp once a month for 25 years, I think you would go nose blind to it. Like, the seafood's going to seep out of your pores at some point.
1: 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The Overnight Ride will be right back.
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16: Did you know that almost half the vegetables and more than three quarters of the fruit that we eat in this country come from just one state, California? Yeah, it's true. And according to a new report by the Environmental Working Group, a health advocacy organization, a lot of this produce is tainted with PFAS, which are sometimes referred to as forever chemicals. Why? Well, the EPA says pesticides keep America's food supply safe, abundant, and affordable. And of course, these chemicals are used in every state, not just California. Now, if you are worried, though, about how much you're consuming, the best thing to do is to buy organic produce, if and when you can. Organic or not, you should rinse all fruits and vegetables under running water. Don't use any soap. And as one epidemiologist told us, use a brush on sturdier items like carrots, potatoes, and cucumbers. I'm Dr. Sanjay Gupta, helping you live a better life.
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Charles Wesley Godwin, Luke Combs, Better That Way on the Overnight Ride. My name is Justin. I guess I didn't want anybody to know that Taylor Swift was going to be involved in Toy Story 5. So there's a whole other decoy version of the movie out there that they showed to people that had no mention of Taylor. And then in February, the news started to pick up and we learned that she has a song now on the soundtrack. And it's this one. New from Taylor Swift. I knew it. I knew you. On the Overnight Ride.

Going to play Lauren Elena and Chase Matthew in a second, but I got to give a shout out to my friend Jesse, who is a photographer here in Nashville, and got a couple pictures of me on stage introducing Lauren Elena. It was great. When I got off the stage, I realized my fly was open, but the angles she shot me at, you can't tell. And that's what being a professional is. Lauren Elena, Chase Matthew, All My Exes on the Overnight Ride. Another

0: We have a Freddy update. My name's Justin. This is the Overnight Ride. If you don't know who Freddy is currently driving around America. And Freddy is from Europe, I believe specifically from Germany. He's in the United States to follow the World Cup, see a whole bunch of soccer/football games, and enjoy American culture. And he is speedrunning American culture. He's been to Buc-ee's. He's been to Walmart. He's been to Bass Pro Shop. He's been to Wendy's. He's been to Chili's. He's been to Waffle House. He's been in the swamps. He's been on the lakes. And more importantly, he has been listening to the radio. Now, why do I say more importantly? Number one, I love when people listen to the radio. I listen to the radio. Also, I'm on the radio. But he discovered Ella Langley. He did not know who Ella Langley was. Him and his friends on this lifetime adventure. Adventure of a lifetime. They've discovered Ella Langley. He puts us on Twitter. Guess who finds it? Ella Langley. Now Freddie is going to her show and they're going to hang out backstage. My guy is just speed running, getting as much American culture in as he can over a couple weeks. All he did was post about it, and now he's going to be best friends with Ella Langley. It's pretty crazy.
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9: Recent survey conducted by Common Sense Media found one-third of teenagers prefer AI companions over humans for serious conversations. There's a term for that, social offloading. And experts we talked to warned that this habit could be stunting emotional growth, leaving an already isolated generation who came of age during the pandemic even less prepared for the messiness of human interaction. Sure, AI can help you polish whatever it is you're looking to say, but that's not very human, right? It's the messiness that makes our interactions with each other so real. It's also what makes them so validating, help us to develop our confidence, our voice, our deep bonds with each other. Psychiatrists we talked to encouraged turning to family or friends when you're struggling to express yourself. They are keen to help. I'm Dr. Sanjay Gupta, helping you live a better life.
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0: My name's Justin. It's the Overnight Ride. As always on Instagram, Justin Off Air. Brantley Gilbert not only has a brand new album, Sins of the Father, out at the end of July. Brandon Bills, the hat company, he has a hat collection with them. His tattoos are on the front. New for Brantley, Good Damn, on the Overnight Ride.
1: You always said you hated me.

Today is Take Your Cat to Work Day, a very real holiday. It's also Leave Work Early Day because your cat is getting in everybody's food. Like the dog, at least you can put on the leash. I guess you can put a cat on the leash, but they're going to get in more trouble at your workplace.

It's the new one from Lainey Wilson, Phone, Keys, Wallet on the Overnight Ride. We finally have a tune to the thing you do before you leave the house. Pat yourself down and sing Lainey Wilson so you don't forget anything. It's Ella and Be Her.

0: My name's Justin. This is the Overnight Ride. Who's this?
1: Just a Joke Guy.
0: Giving us a call from Dallas, Texas. What do you got tonight?
1: I started telling everybody about the benefits of eating dried grapes. I was just raising awareness.
0: Oh.
1: My decorator used to be an airline pilot. You should see my landing. What did the buffalo say to his son when he went away for college?
0: What?
1: Bye, son.
0: Oh, man.
1: What weighs more, a gallon of water or a gallon of butane?
0: What weighs more, a gallon of water or a gallon of butane? I feel like I'm trying to get tricked here. What is it?
1: A gallon of water. A gallon of butane is just lighter fluid. This is Jeff the Joke Guy, signing off.
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15: You ever wake up in the middle of the night or maybe first thing in the morning and notice drool on your pillow? Unless you're sleeping next to someone who hasn't already seen all your good, bad, and ugly, it's probably not that big a deal and not anything to worry about unless it's something that just started happening recently. When people drool at night, it's often because of a stuffy nose, acid reflux, or being a mouth breather. People who sleep on their stomach or side are more likely to drool than someone who sleeps on their back. But in some cases, drooling at night can be a warning sign of something more serious, like dental issues, sleep apnea, or even early symptoms of Parkinson's disease. If you're at all concerned about this, the best place to start is with an ENT doctor, an ears, nose, and throat doctor. They can recommend a sleep study to possibly get some answers. I'm Dr. Sanjay Gupta, helping you live a better life.
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That is new from Tyler Hubbard. Land on the overnight ride. Now that Florida Georgia Line is back together, I have a feeling Brian Kelly and Tyler will put out their own music individually and then tour together. I don't know if there's going to be new Florida Georgia Line music. There probably will be. I just don't know how long we have to wait.

Say so. Dan and Shay were everywhere. My name's Justin. It's the Overnight Ride. Crashed a couple weddings, and then over the weekend, sang the national anthem for the World Cup game for the United States. And it was one of the best versions I've heard. Such a hard song to do. And those two killed it. Jason Aldean, and Don't Tell on Me.

0: Ashley McBride, What If We Don't, on The Overnight Ride. A big shout out to her. On Sunday, celebrated 4 years sober. And how'd she celebrate? By taking a boxing class.
1: We're here for you. Second and third shifters, we are here for you. More of The Overnight Ride is next.
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11: 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But are they safe? And do they really work? Well, first, let's talk about actual magnesium. That's an essential mineral that is needed for more than 300 different processes in the body, according to one dietitian. And most people get enough of it simply from the foods they eat. Now, if you're not getting enough, there are a few different types of supplements you can try. But as always, you should talk to your doctor before starting any new medication or supplement, whether it's prescription or over-the-counter. Now, when it comes to the science, we looked into this, and I gotta say, there's not a lot of strong evidence that magnesium supplements will actually help you sleep. They might help you manage pain, they might help you lower your stress levels, or work to get your muscles to relax. And maybe it's those things then that help you get some better sleep. I'm Dr. Sanjay Gupta, helping you live a better life.
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I took another Waymo. My name's Justin. This is the Overnight Ride. The driverless cars here in Nashville. The air conditioning is excellent in there. That's why I keep on taking them. Of course, there's no drivers. So people stare at you. So now I've just been doing a bit where if I see them staring at me, I roll down the window and go, "Nobody's driving. Crazy, right?" And then they just stare at me even more.

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1: If your partner has ever shouted across the house to you, what are your feelings on
2: it? Did you ever have like one of those houses that had an intercom?
1: Yeah, it didn't work very long.
2: Did you?
1: Yeah.
2: I always thought that was really cool.
1: It didn't hold up very well.
2: My mom used to like yell down the laundry chute.
1: Oh yeah,
2: because I'd be usually in the basement.
1: It carried well.
2: I had my own room in the little playroom area, whatever, kids' room in the basement, and she'd be upstairs or whatever, so she would shout down the laundry chute to me.
1: But it worked, right?
2: It did.
1: I mean, that's like the paper cup or the tin can foam, basically.
2: More or less. Our home is so small. We're normally like maybe one wall away.
1: Right.
2: Maybe. It's not like we're ever really in a different room.
1: Sound carries the other pretty side. Effectively. I mean, not for holding a conversation, but for getting each other's attention.
2: If you know that the other one, wants or needs something.
1: Mm-hmm.
2: But I think I probably talk or speak more loudly and expect that you're listening than you do for me.
1: That's true. I usually come find you.
2: Yeah. But sometimes I'm like in the middle of something and I can't leave my
1: post.
2: And
1: I'm not.
2: Well, what are you doing?
1: What am I doing? Okay. Well, before we have this debate, I want to know, couples, how do you get each other's attention if you're in different parts of the house? We always had, like, when we were little, and my dad would go get your mother. And we just go, Mom! He could look at you and go,
2: I could have done that. Yeah. Yeah. I remember that as well. Now, I understand. I mean, if you've got little kids at home and they're napping, you probably can't yell across the house.
1: You don't want to do that. Wake people up.
2: Right. So how do you manage that? Matthew's already chiming in saying this guy is too sensitive. When my wife calls me, I go to her. If I need something, I go to her. So this is similar.
1: Mm-hmm. But is that so that the guy being too sensitive?
2: They message each other on Facebook. That's great.
1: We know that's the worst way to get a hold of you, probably.
2: Oh, I'm never on Facebook, unless it's like for the station.
1: Right.
2: If she really needs something fast, she can send a fun picture. I'll be there instantly. Oh, so they got a little system. That's cute.
1: I know what he's saying. I don't want to ask him.
2: We don't want to. We're just going to take it for what it is. I will text you. Like, if you're, like, our bathroom is kind of like all the way in the back.
1: Uh-huh.
2: So if I'm in like the living room and I don't want to bother you while you're in the bathroom.
1: Mm-hmm.
2: So I'll text you.
1: Yeah, that's not bothering me. 9935 said, my wife often shouts for me in the house. I hate it. It's always an adrenaline-filled 20 or 30 seconds that I try to figure out what I did wrong. Yeah, it's hard to shout for someone playfully.
2: Yeah, but I'm normally like, honey. And that doesn't sound mad, does it? I'm not like, honey.
1: Well, I'm still wondering what it is that you need and how urgently you need it.
2: Let's just say it's an immediate need.
1: By whose definition?
2: Does it matter?
1: Yeah.
2: No, it doesn't.
1: Yes, I think it
2: doesn't.
1: Does.
2: Clint says to just scream and wait is wild. I will yell if I need help and my hands are full or something, but otherwise I'm going to go to her. And for the most part, like unless my hands are full, I will. Or if I'm in a, I can't leave my post. If the cat's sitting on top of me, I'm not allowed to leave. So then I'll call out for you.
1: Mm-hmm. Mm-hmm. Kim said, my kid tries this. I don't respond. I tell her she can come find me. She's only to yell if it's an emergency. I wouldn't deal with it from a spouse either.
2: Mm-hmm. Can I say that I feel like it's different from a kid to a parent than it is for spouses to each other?
1: So like at some point it's okay.
2: Yeah.
1: To disrespect your peers by calling for them.
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16: If you're caring for an aging parent, you may feel quite often that you're alone in what you're doing. But you're not. Not by a long shot. According to a new report by the Pew Research Center, 10% of U.S. adults are caring for a parent over age 65. Millions more are caring for a spouse or partner 65 or older. Beyond the sheer numbers, this report, perhaps unsurprisingly, found a major difference in caregiver well-being between men and women. One psychologist we spoke to suggested thinking 5 years in the future and imagining where you are right now. Will you be glad you took something on, or regretful that you didn't? You also need to cut yourself some slack, he said, especially women. Don't try to shoulder all of the burden by yourself. You might need to ask for help before you burn out. You'll be so glad you did. I'm Dr. Sanjay Gupta, helping you live a better life.
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1: Like, sometimes I want to talk it out a little. Like, it needs to come out of my mouth. I need to talk it out, like, out loud.
2: Mm-hmm.
1: I don't necessarily want your advice. Sometimes I would like your opinion, but it doesn't mean I'm going to use it.
2: Yes, I'm aware. I've learned that I just need to make a quick decision when you ask me an opinion, A or B, because you often go with the opposite.
1: Well, it's wrong.
2: Well, okay. And I've learned that's what you need to hear. You need to hear the wrong answer out loud.
1: That's true. All right.
2: So I don't know I'm picking the wrong answer. I just know.
1: So you just pick?
2: No, I don't just pick.
1: I would like you to, like, think about it for a second.
2: I do think about it.
1: Do you?
2: Yes, I do.
1: When your answer is that snappy quick?
2: It's not that quick. I try to make a quick answer. I go with my gut and I give you the answer. And then often that's just, you know, you need to hear it out loud and you go, okay, well, that's wrong. And that's fine. I've accepted that position.
1: Sometimes I just need validation that what I was thinking originally is correct.
2: Sure. Those just don't stick out in my mind.
1: No,
2: like the, okay,
1: not.
2: I'm going to do the opposite. So across 12 countries, multiple different cultures, we prefer to trust our own personal deliberation and our gut instincts over asking for advice. Now, I understand not wanting to ask someone who also has not done what you're looking to do.
1: Oh, if they don't have experience?
2: Yeah, like when you're asking which shoes look better.
1: Right.
2: I don't know.
1: Forget it. You don't know.
2: I'm going to tell you what I think, but I don't know.
1: Just look at the whole thing together.
2: I do.
1: Don't just look at the shoe.
2: I'm looking at the thing.
1: Whole outfit.
2: I am looking at the whole thing. You just frequently don't like my answer, and that's fine.
1: I just don't think that you're actually thinking about it.
2: Well,
1: sometimes.
2: Then don't ask me.
1: I don't have anyone else to ask.
2: Well, then I don't know how to help you.
1: This is what Snapchat was created for, so that I can snap my girlfriends and then say which one.
2: That's exactly what it's for.
1: The problem is they don't all get it right away, and sometimes I'm in a hurry.
2: Mm-hmm.
1: So then I have to ask you.
2: And one way or another, I help you find the right answer.
1: You usually do. Thank you for that, honey. Right. 1717 says, where politically correct counts, I should always ask for advice because I suck at it.
2: Oh, boy.
1: I just don't always remember to do so, and then I pay the price for it.
2: We've had...
1: At least you recognize that that's an issue for yourself, right? That's like the first step.
2: I don't know if this is good or bad, but we've had people ask me if this is something's okay to say.
1: Because you're thoughtful. You usually think... You're a think before you speak person.
2: Mm-hmm. Often.
1: And,
2: or I'm just taking pauses for no reason.
1: And I am a...
2: Makes you appear thoughtful.
1: I do two things. I either do not think before I speak, or I way overthink before I speak, mm-hmm. and then it still comes out wrong.
2: Because you've overdone it. Overcooked it.
1: Because for example, there was an email I had to send yesterday,
2: mm-hmm.
1: and I called you into my office, and I said, can you please help me not sound like a mean person? Because I don't know how to describe that you're an idiot in an email. I have a friend who they had a name for their daughter and they decided to share it with some individuals and see how it flowed and ask what they thought.
2: Mm-hmm.
1: And nobody liked the middle name.
2: Because that's one that I've often heard. You don't share baby names ahead of time.
1: Right.
2: Don't let anybody look into it and go, oh, I don't know. But they might have a good reason, like, oh, that kid's going to get picked apart in middle school.
1: Yeah.
2: That's something that, you know, every parent has to try. Are there any dirty limericks that this name would fit in?
1: That's why I understand why you would want to ask somebody, but you got to make sure it's the right people.
2: Yeah. I would ask a class of middle schoolers, how would you make fun of a person named blank?
1: Could you ask a teacher, or would the teacher have some biases against certain, like,
2: the teacher would be like, oh,
1: kids.
2: Well, no Matthews, because let me tell you about the last three Matthews
1: right.
2: I had.
0: Rowley and Welch, morning 6 to 10 on 102.9 W4 Country. 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
1: Would you rather be stuck in traffic with no music, no phone, no entertainment whatsoever? Or would you rather be stuck at a party where everything's great? They've got food, they've got beverages, they've got great music, maybe some fun games.
2: Sure.
1: But you don't know a single soul.
2: Like, completely do not know anybody.
1: Don't know anyone.
2: How did I get to this party?
1: I don't know. But you're there, and you're stuck.
2: I don't know anybody. How did I get invited to this party?
1: Maybe you just walked in the door.
2: I don't think I stay long at the party. I think I would rather, I'll take traffic.
1: So I think I'm fine being alone with my thoughts in traffic.
2: Yeah.
1: Like, when I was commuting, like, an hour, sometimes I wouldn't even have the radio on while I was driving.
2: Mm-hmm.
1: And I really didn't hate that. Like, it was just kind of my decompression time.
2: Sure.
1: And I didn't hate that. However, if I was stuck at a party where I didn't know anyone, but everything else was good, and I'm assuming there's an open bar, right? I'm probably just going to sit at the bar and make friends with the bartender, because I'm perfectly fine doing that by myself.
2: Sure. Now, see, I'm wondering too much, like, how I got here. How long should I stay if I don't know anybody here?
1: I almost don't hate that, though. Because
2: what are they thinking about me?
1: You don't have to make small talk with anyone.
2: Yeah.
1: If you don't know anyone, give me a drink and I'll sit in the corner by myself and be happy.
2: No, I'd feel weird about that if I'm sitting in the corner and a drink and I'm at this party and nobody knows me.
1: I'm assuming that this is a big party with lots of people. This is not a small group.
2: We're not like at a house party with a dozen people.
1: No.
2: Why is that guy here?
1: Right. Yeah, you're just the rando in the corner.
2: But I would still feel like that guy that at the house party that no one can figure out why I'm there. Even if it was, 300 people at the party.
1: But if there's 300 people at the party, everyone's got someone else to talk to. They're not worried about you.
2: Nah, that's not in my mind. They're worried about me. They're thinking about me.
1: Chad says, free food, free drinks, no one to know, party on. See, I think I agree with Chad a little bit.
2: I mean, great. I'm happy for you guys, but I'm looking at that and going, I'm not staying here.
1: Laffy says, party. If I don't fit in, I'll go home to my cats and 102.9.
2: Hey,
1: and then
2: thank
1: bed.
2: You very much. You got to listen to the overnight ride.
1: Would you rather be stuck in a romantic comedy with your high school crush or a horror movie with your best friends?
2: So if I'm stuck with my high school crush, assuming I'm also in high school.
1: Yeah. Oh, that doesn't
2: get
1: weird.
2: Or is it someone that I knew from high school and we're both like back together now?
1: It's a romantic comedy.
2: But it's
1: usually how it works.
2: There's
1: right?
2: going to be a misunderstanding.
1: Of course there is.
2: Feelings are going to get hurt.
1: Yes, absolutely.
2: I don't know. I don't want to be in a horror movie. I don't want to die.
1: That's the thing. But they're your best friends. So you're with your best friends. You're taking care of each other. Or you're back in high school. I don't know. That's kind of a horror story in and of itself, isn't it?
2: I don't choose my friends based on how well they'd survive a murderer.
1: You throw them in front of the...
2: That's not a quality I look for in my friends.
1: Throw them in front of the serial killer.
2: What would you do in a high-pressure situation where a man with a hook is trying to kill us?
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10: If you're caring for an aging parent, you may feel quite often that you're alone in what you're doing. But you're not, not by a long shot. According to a new report by the Pew Research Center, 10% of U.S. adults are caring for a parent over age 65. Millions more are caring for a spouse or partner 65 or older. Beyond the sheer numbers, this report, perhaps unsurprisingly, found a major difference in caregiver well-being between men and women. One psychologist we spoke to suggested thinking 5 years in the future and imagining where you are right now. Will you be glad you took something on, or regretful that you didn't? You also need to cut yourself some slack, he said, especially women. Don't try to shoulder all of the burden by yourself. You might need to ask for help before you burn out. You'll be so glad you did. I'm Dr. Sanjay Gupta, helping you live a better life.
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1: Few people now have asked me about a TikTok trend that they've come across. It's called 75 Hard. The challenge was created by entrepreneur and author Andy Frisella, who calls it a, quote, transformative mental toughness program and an Ironman for your brain. So here's what it entails. Eat a structured diet with no alcohol, drink a gallon of water, read 10 pages of nonfiction, take a progress photo, and complete 2 45-minute workouts, one of them outdoors, every day for 75 days. Quite a challenge. We asked CNN fitness contributor Dana Santis about this, who reminded us that sustainable fitness isn't about punishment or proving discipline through extremes. It's about building habits that integrate into your lifestyle in a way that feels supportive and repeatable. If you ask me, that's going to be the key to long-term success. I'm Dr. Sanjay Gupta, helping you live a better life.
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0: 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Good morning. It's Madison Riley, Brian Welch, and David Moan.
1: Happy Monday to you.
2: Happy Monday.
1: We're looking fairly sunny today with highs in the mid-70s.
0: And you had mentioned that this week is looking a little bit cooler than it was last week.
1: Yeah, a daytime high should stay below 80 all week long.
0: Well, that's so much
1: like
0: better
1: mid-70s,
0: for me.
1: Yeah. Okay. It's pretty comfortable. I like that.
0: Great.
1: So, what do you say we get it started?
0: Okay.
1: Lisa Manning has your country news now.
3: 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When it comes to news, we're first in country. Country news now. Lainey Wilson's got a new song out. Make sure you've got your phone, keys, wallet. Be up.

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0: 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Good morning. Happy Monday. It is June 15th.
1: Good morning. We're about to go through birthdays, who you share it with, what else there is to celebrate, and what happened on this day in history, including the setting of the 49th parallel, the boundary between U.S. and Canada.
0: Oh.
1: An agreement between the United States and Britain.
0: Interesting.
1: Mm-hmm. That's on the way after Corey Kent and Cole Wetzel. You don't have to lie and say that it's interesting if it's not medicine. Interesting.
0: Trying to help.
1: Wow. It's 102.9.

0: 102.9 W4 Country. Good morning. It's Raleigh and Welch and David Moan. It is 6:25 on Monday, June 15th. Oh, it's payday.
1: Hey, that's what there is to celebrate
0: Delightful.
1: Today.
0: Delightful.
2: Woo! We made it.
0: Not a moment too soon.
1: Actually, a little bit too late.
0: A little bit too late.
1: If it's your birthday today, happy birthday to you. You share it with Neil Patrick Harris. Doogie Howser's 54 today. Not impressing anybody when he shows up early. Developmentally. Leah Remini is 57. Ice Cube is also 57. Courtney Cox is 62. Helen Hunt, 63. Wade Boggs is 68 today. And Jim Belushi is 72.
2: Well, a happy birthday to them. I also want to wish a happy birthday to Joshua Martzon of Ann Arbor, who submitted his birthday to the True Community Credit Union birthday list on W4Country.com.
0: If you're looking for any old day to celebrate today, you could celebrate with foam. It's National Foam Party Day.
1: Uh-oh. I never did one of those.
0: No. Just messy.
2: Yeah, no thank you.
0: We did college nights at one of the previous stations that I worked for, and I stood in the DJ booth and watched everybody else get covered in foam. It really did look like a great time, if I'm being honest.
1: What kind of foam is it? Is it like frothed milk, or is it like...
0: It's like soap bubbles,
1: Barbasol?
0: I think. Like,
1: okay.
0: Yeah. Yeah, like soap.
1: Okay.
0: But not... it's not soapy. It's foam.
1: Well, foam has to be made of something.
0: I know, but like that's what it looks like, and it disappears. Like it, like
2: it just evaporates.
0: Yeah, that's it. I don't know what it is. It becomes a liquid, I think.
1: Got it.
0: It's International Working Animal Day. Thanks to all those dedicated, a lot of dogs, right?
2: Mm-hmm. Yeah. Horses.
1: Gone are the days of the Flintstones. Where they're all the appliances. Yeah, it's a living.
0: It's Magna Carta Day. It is International Women in Mining Day. That's kind of cool. Sneak a Kiss Day.
1: Oh, ask permission. Don't sneak a kiss.
0: It's Lobster Day.
1: Lobster Day.
0: Lobster Day.
1: Lobster Day.
0: National Megalodon Day.
1: Ooh. So we're going to go home and watch the Meg, right?
0: You can. And National Kiss a Wookiee Day.
1: I could arrange that. He could use a good kiss.
0: That's all I got.
1: Okay, well, this day in 1215 at Runnymede, King John the Nobles did agree.
0: Yeah, figured that would be in this day in history. This they don't just put that day on a random day.
1: No, because we love the Magna Carta. This day in 1775, George Washington was appointed head of the Continental Army by the Second Continental Congress. This day in 1846, the U.S. and Britain settled a boundary dispute concerning the boundary between the U.S. and Canada by signing a treaty. Most of that is along the 49th parallel. This day in 1992, remember this, Vice President Dan Quayle instructed a student to spell potato with an E on the end during a spelling bee. He had relied on a faulty flashcard that had been written by the student's teacher.
0: Oh, no.
1: Still.
0: What is he, Ron Burgundy?
1: Right, it'd be good to know that when you see that, you go, well, that's not right. Potato-y? That's what happened on this day in history.
0: Head to W4Country.com. Click on that True Community Credit Union birthday list. You can put your name up there or someone that you know. And we'll wish them a happy birthday right here.
1: Let's get a first look at the roadways. David, what's going on?
2: So far, so good out on our roads in W4 Country. We do have a little bit of a slowdown on 94 West right around the airport, but otherwise, things are looking good. If I've missed something, though, let me know, 734-623-1029. 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
3: From the Cook and White Heating and Cooling Newsroom, I'm Renee Vitale. President Trump says the U.S. has reached a deal with Iran to end months of fighting and reopen the Strait of Hormuz. In a social media post, Trump called the agreement complete and said he authorized the immediate removal of the U.S. naval blockade of Iranian ports, allowing commercial ships to move freely again. The deal, brokered with help from Pakistan, reportedly includes a halt to military operations across the region, though full details have not yet been released, and a formal signing is expected later this Friday in Switzerland. Switzerland. President Trump's name has been removed from the exterior of the John F. Kennedy Center for the Performing Arts following a court order that found the facility could not be renamed without the approval from Congress. Crews began the pre-dawn operation in Washington early Saturday, taking down the lettering just hours after a court-imposed deadline. The legal battle stems from a decision by the Kennedy Center's Trump-appointed board to add the president's name to the landmark last December. Federal courts rejected last-minute appeals to keep the name in place, ruling that only Congress has the authority to change the center's official name. And a U.S. Senate panel has moved forward a defense policy bill that authorizes $190 million in federal funds for a new state-of-the-art maintenance hangar at the Selfridge Air National Guard Base. It would be used to house a squadron of Boeing F-15 EXs. They are an advanced two-seat, two-engine fighter jet that has the largest weapons capacity of any U.S. fighter. That's the latest from the Cook & White newsroom. 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

0: 102.9 W4 Country. Good morning. It's Riley and Welch at 6:37.
1: Good morning. Looking partly sunny today and highs just in the low 70s.
0: I'm so happy.
1: Right?
0: Like this whole week, I'm happy.
1: Pretty excited about that.
0: You had a fun fact for us today?
1: I do. And this is interesting. We talked about recently how a lot of stores are set up. Specifically grocery stores.
0: Oh, yeah.
1: How you're meant to go counterclockwise.
2: Mm-hmm.
1: Right? It turns out that is based on actual human behavior. Spanish and Japanese researchers discovered people worldwide consistently move counterclockwise when walking, regardless of handedness or cultural background. Now, they tested hundreds of volunteers across different settings, including labs, schoolyards, open spaces, so just like random sampling of people.
2: Mm-hmm.
1: Strong bias found in people hints at some asymmetry at the biomechanical level. They said that the pattern appeared in Japan and in Spain, despite pretty different pedestrian norms. Even among kindergartners moving freely to music, like kids are going in a circle, they tended to go counterclockwise.
0: Goofy.
1: So it's a deep ingrained human behavior. And I was just thinking about it because we just recently had this day in history, Admiral Doubleday created baseball. Baseball diamonds laid out to go counterclockwise.
0: Kind of, yeah. Mm-hmm.
1: How many other things are set up counterclockwise and we didn't even think about
0: it? It was a lot of the stores.
1: Yeah, a lot of stores.
0: Interesting.
2: Weird, yeah.
0: And not what I would have expected.
1: So it's, I wonder if they figured that out and then designed stores that way, or they just got lucky. Because this is research that's pretty recent from Spain and Japan. Now, I'm sure other things have been studied before.
0: There's got to be a reason. Like, there's got to be a reason you can look up that says this is why.
1: Yeah. Regardless of handedness, too, I thought was interesting.
0: Haley just texted us and said tracks also go counterclockwise.
2: Hmm.
0: Oh. Yeah.
2: Well, now I'm thinking of, like, drive-thrus.
1: Uh-huh.
2: You go through a drive-thru typically counterclockwise. Now that lines up with the window.
0: Yeah, so the driver's side can be next to the window, right?
1: Right.
2: But still.
0: Interesting.
1: Huh. I don't know what to ask about this follow-up. Do you go counterclockwise?
0: I think that's just that's okay. That could be a fun fact that just blew our minds a little bit today.
1: If you can think of any other scenarios that are set up to go counterclockwise.
2: Mm-hmm.
0: Yeah.
1: Ones that disprove that.
0: Sure.
1: Because we know, like, stores are laid out to go counterclockwise. Racetracks go counterclockwise.
0: Mm-hmm. Mm-hmm.
1: Baseball is counterclockwise.
0: Mm-hmm.
1: Is there anything that's going against that or other things that we're not even thinking about that go for that? Now, because of the way vehicles are set up, like, that's the way our roundabouts go.
2: Right.
0: Right.
1: Yeah, if you can think of any others.
0: It's different in the UK when you take a roundabout.
1: Right.
0: It scares the crap out of me.
1: Well, yeah, it's backwards. It's
0: terrifying.
2: Yeah.
0: Terrifying.
1: 734-623-1029. If you can think of any others that prove or disprove this, I'd love to hear, stack them up and see what happens.
0: Yeah.
1: Here's Luke Bryan, a 102.9 W4 Country.

0: 102.9 W4 Country. Good morning. It's Madison Riley, Brian Welch, and David Moen. It is 6:44, and we're talking about something that's blown our mind here.
1: Humans have a tendency to walk in a counterclockwise direction, and this was seen across different age groups, demographics from different countries. I mean, vastly different countries. Japan and Spain did this study, and regardless of handedness, too. Everybody tends to go counterclockwise. Now, Trish may have helped us prove this. She said if you go to a water park or an amusement park, start counterclockwise because most people go toward the right when they walk somewhere.
0: I think a lot of amusement parks, yeah.
1: That is counterclockwise.
0: If you're going, they're set up that way.
1: If you walk in and turn to the right, you're eventually going to go counterclockwise going around the park.
0: She also said roller skating rinks go counterclockwise.
1: Hell yeah.
2: Yeah.
0: Remember roller skating rinks?
1: Heck yeah, I do.
0: Yeah, man.
1: Although then they would have like the reverse skate, right? Where they would go the other direction.
2: And it always felt weird.
1: Yeah.
0: Oh, is that? Yeah. And then there was the backwards skate. Which direction are you going when you're going backwards? Right?
1: Just wrinkling my brain.
0: Right?
1: Let's get a look at the roadway.
2: Well, things are still looking good out there. Nothing to report here in W4 Country. But if you see something that I don't, let me know. 734-623-1029. 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

0: 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Good morning. It's Riley and Welch at 6:54.
1: Good morning. We are down to 4 qualifying nights for W4 Country Idol.
0: I can't believe it. It's halfway done.
1: And we're at Johnny's on the Lake on Tuesday, right?
0: Yeah, join us tomorrow night. Johnny's on the Lake in Belleville. Johnny's is a fun spot. And it really is like right on the lake. Great views.
1: Yeah.
0: I think weather permitting, outside is the preference, which is fun.
1: Now,
0: you could even roll up on your boat.
1: Right. No pressure on Johnny's, but I think last time we were there for hometown tour, the Tigers were playing the Indians in the playoffs, or the Guardians, excuse me, in the playoffs, and it ended up being a really good game for the Tigers. So it's like, that's my most recent memory of Johnny's on the Lake.
0: Yeah.
1: Like, yeah, I'm ready to go back there now.
0: So this better be a good idol, right?
1: Tuesday night, registration opens at 6 p.m. The contest starts at 7. We're looking for the top 2 scores, 2 finalists coming on to the finals.
0: Look, even if you don't want to sing, if that's not your thing, come support someone who is, because you could still win $500.
1: You sure could. Just for showing up.
0: Just for showing up. Everyone who comes. And the more often you come, the more chances you have to win, because the more entries you can put into the box.
1: Right. Now, if that's just paying for your tab for stopping at all 8 restaurants. Well,
0: fine.
1: Then, hey, I mean, you know.
0: You had a good time while you were doing it.
1: What sort of fun like that pays for itself these days?
0: Right? Thank you, Brian Welch.
1: 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We look forward to seeing you Tuesday at Johnny's on the Lake in Belleville. Right now, let's check the road.
2: We're seeing a little bit of a slowdown on 23 South, just north of 96. And then, of course, 94 East is slow around the airport. They're starting around 275. But if I've missed something, let me know. 734-623-1029. 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
0: 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It's Madison Riley and Brian Welch at, look at that, 7 o'clock on the dot.
1: Hey.
0: To the second.
1: Feels good. We are looking partly sunny today and highs just in the low 70s.
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1: We've got your chance to win a flyaway trip for two to Vegas to see Kenny Chesney live at the Sphere.
2: All you need to do is text the national keyword chair to 95819. C-H-A-I-R, Kenny Chesney's favorite way to sit, to 95819.
1: I'm just glad we don't have to spell Chaise Long. Chair, C-H-A-I-R, to 95819. Coming up, we want to talk summer jobs. It's summertime, the kids are out of school.
0: Yeah, supposedly this year, it's a little harder to get a summer job. The job market isn't quite what it used to be for teens. So does your kid have a summer job? And what did you do when you were a teenager for a summer job? Did you ever have a summer job?
1: I did, but not till college.
0: Were you the kid that didn't work during high school at
1: all?
0: That's
1: correct.
2: I didn't either.
0: What? Are you kidding me? I figured you'd be on the farm already.
2: You know what? That's not true. I was an Elvis impersonator. So I got paid,
0: to do that.
1: You know the ordinary stuff.
2: Yeah.
0: You never had a paper route?
1: No.
0: You never babysat?
1: I babysat a couple of times. Listen, I know it's a life of privilege. I'm not going to try to disguise that.
2: There's a lot of judgment happening in this room.
0: What a lovely little home you grew up in.
1: Tell us about your summer jobs at 102.9.

0: 102.9 W4 Country. Good morning. It's Madison Riley, Brian Welch, and David Mone. It is 7:08 on your Monday.
1: Good morning. We're partly sunny today with highs in the low 70s.
0: And that's like copy-paste the rest of the week, but add rain, right?
1: Yes, we do have the possibility of some showers tomorrow. Highs in the mid-70s. Look for rain overnight Wednesday into Thursday, and highs might not even hit 70 on Thursday.
0: Okie dokie.
2: Wow.
0: Did you have a summer job?
1: Not until I was in college.
0: Okay, so and let's talk about that for a second.
1: I'm aware it's a life of privilege.
0: Uh-huh.
1: I didn't have to get my hands dirty when I was in high school. I think after my senior year, I worked at a factory one summer. And then during college, mm-hmm. I worked at a restaurant a couple of times. But
0: what did you do with your summer in high school?
1: We had marching band.
0: That's the entire summer?
1: Well, it was band camp and then...
0: For the whole summer?
1: No, for a week.
0: Okay, so what did you do?
1: No, I had summer. I didn't do much.
0: Oh, my gosh. David?
2: Yes?
0: Go.
2: So my very first job ever, I was an Elvis impersonator.
0: First of all, hang on, back up. How did that come out?
2: So, do we have the Red Hat Society here in Michigan? Do you know the Red Hat Society?
0: Yes.
2: So, for those of you who don't know, it's women of a certain age who get together and just have a lot of fun, and they are the craziest people that I've ever met.
0: So, I am familiar with this from when I was like 7, and I got dragged along to a lot of them.
2: Oh, sure.
0: Yeah.
1: So, here's the overlap. We would get groups of Red Hat ladies at the restaurant that I worked at.
0: When you were in college.
1: Yeah. Uh-huh. So, I could tell you about that next.
2: They are the best and craziest. Mm-hmm. So they called this dance studio that I was studying at and they said, hey, do you have an Elvis impersonator? And they said, no, but we have a boy.
1: Best we can do.
2: So like some random Saturday, these four women in their like 60s and 70s took me around to all of these different... costume shops, and we found an Elvis costume, and so they were like, okay, great, you'll come, you'll sing, and you'll give some awards, and then
0: was
2: I was
0: this
2: like,
0: in Pittsburgh?
2: No, this was in northern Indiana.
0: Indiana, okay.
2: Yep, where my parents now live, and I was like, oh, I made some good money there, and so I ended up buying a costume and like advertising myself out, and I could clear, you know, $500,000 in a weekend.
0: Stop it.
2: Yeah.
0: And yeah, you kept doing this sort of regularly.
1: So everybody's
2: I did it through college, or like through mid-college, and then I got insecure, but I want to bring it back.
1: You know, people.
0: I definitely think you should.
1: People like young Elvis, but they didn't know just how young the Elvis was until they showed up.
2: Exactly. And looking at some of the pictures, it's like, oh, I should have tried harder.
0: But well, that's probably part of the charm.
2: Yeah, yep, exactly. This dumb teenager.
1: Congratulations, Elvis.
0: Yeah.
2: I put the suit on years ago, and I was like, oh, I'm fat Elvis now. Great. Oh.
0: Do you have pictures of this, though? You need to post those.
2: I do somewhere, yeah.
0: You need to bring those out of retirement. All right, Brian, well, let's just talk about your first job.
1: After, I

0: I think it was after my senior year, I worked at a factory that was, they metallized plastic parts. So, like, they would take plastic pieces and they put them through a vacuum and atomized aluminum to cover a very thin uniform layer of reflective metal.
1: Nerd.
0: So, yeah. All I got to do was load the parts onto tooling to go into the machines.
2: Okay.
0: So, like, they would
2: So you had to work pretty quickly to get that done, right?
0: Yeah. So they would do everything from, they did like headlight backings, because if you make them out of plastic and then cover them in metal, they're lighter and they're cheaper as opposed to making them out of metal.
2: Sure.
0: To like little clasps for compacts. Same reasoning.
2: Okay.
0: And so, yeah, we had all the plastic parts that came in boxes and we had to put it onto tooling, put the racks of tooling onto the big push racks.
2: How
0: and
2: did
0: they would
2: you
0: take
2: get
0: them to the
2: this
0: machine.
2: Job?
0: Nepotism.
2: Oh. Well, is this someone your parents knew?
0: It's someone my parents knew from our church. Yeah, and he said, hey, if Brian's looking for a summer job.
2: How long did you do that?
0: Just that summer. It's like
2: the whole summer.
0: 3.5 months, 4 months.
2: Okay.
0: And then a couple summers.
2: I just don't see him lasting that long in a job like that, you know?
0: A couple summers after that in college, I worked at a restaurant. And nepotism, my mom did the books for this restaurant.
2: Ah,
0: it's Tabor Hill Restaurant
2: sure.
0: and Winery. You may have seen their wines around. So, yeah, I got that job. I worked lunches as a waiter.
2: I never had a summer job. I just worked. I started working when I was 14 years old, and I never stopped working.
1: I feel like you're the type of person who you got an official job at 14, but you've been working since you were like 6.
2: Oh, that's true, too. Absolutely. Yeah, I was always some sort of side hustle for whatever 6-year-old does for their side hustle. Absolutely. I babysat pretty regularly for when I turned 12 or something.
1: Sure.
2: I don't know. And I mean, not like... really like being in charge, but like, you know, the parents would be next door at, you know, doing their thing at the house, and
1: but
2: then
1: still,
2: I was like
1: yeah.
2: hanging out with the kids. And then, yeah, I got a job at the music store. I was working at Sam Goody at Woodland Mall in Grand Rapids.
1: Oh my gosh, oh, Sam yeah. Goody.
2: I worked there for 2 years. And then, so then I got a job. I started working in radio when I was 17 and I was working at, a country club doing banquets, I think, when I was 16. And I did, then I worked at bars after that and then and stuck in radio. Did that when I was going to college.
1: Mm-hmm. Yeah.
0: Well, good for you.
2: Anyway, so what did you do when you were a kid or what are your kids doing? Because apparently the job market is hard for teens right now.
1: Well, yeah, you need a master's to serve tables.
2: Right? A lot of the jobs that typically go to teens.
0: 5 years of experience.
2: they're jobs that have traditionally been filled by teenage, like so retail, food service, amusement park, things like that. They're usually the first ones to be eliminated by employers, which is kind of a bummer, right? So you either probably need to know someone, so you get on that nepotism train.
0: Yep.
2: Or, you know, you need a little experience because it's a little bit higher of, you know, a level, skill level.
1: Mm-hmm.
2: And how do you get that experience if you've never had a job before?
0: It's a great question. It's a problem even for kids with their summer jobs now.
2: Mm-hmm.
0: That they want somebody with 5 years of experience.
2: Right. Okay. 734-623-1029. Craig said he worked at Metro Beach as office staff. Sun Golf Carts Beach. You got free perks of golf, putt-putt, and park amenities. That sounds pretty good when you're a teenager.
0: Dang.
2: A lot of my kids, my friends in high school, they worked at like the... it wasn't Craig's Cruisers, but it was something like that. Like a, did you have that?
0: Yeah, I'm on the west side of the state. Yeah,
2: yeah.
0: I'm familiar with Craig's
2: like
0: Cruisers.
2: Like a, you know, batting cages
0: go-kart.
2: And a little go-kart track.
0: Mini golf.
2: Yeah, mini golf. Yeah, a lot of my friends worked at those places.
0: Yep.
1: It's funny, my students talk about the perks more than they do the payment of a job, which I wonder if that's a point of focus for them, where it's like, oh, I can... do rock climbing for free and get my friends in, as opposed to being like, I make $12 an hour.
2: When you're a kid?
1: Like this year.
2: Oh, now.
1: Yeah.
2: Oh,
1: they
2: really?
1: Talk about it. Yeah.
2: I say, when you're a kid, you don't care because you don't have bills.
1: Oh, that you're right. Yep. Okay.
2: It doesn't matter. All you care about is the perks.
0: There's something exciting
1: that's true.
2: Because your parents pay for everything.
0: There's something exciting about the bennies, too, when you're just like, yeah, come on, I can get you in for free.
2: Right. Scott said he was a local busboy, a busboy at a local restaurant. Wages were $2 an hour plus tips. Hmm. I remember that when I was working for my first serving job, it was like $2.65 an hour plus tips.
1: Yeah, same. I was a Steak and Shake server.
0: Did you do your Elvis voice?
1: There were a couple. There was one little kid who really liked like stories and songs, and I would sing to him. That place was rough because you'd be scheduled to like midnight, but they would cut you when they could. And so some mornings it was 5 a.m. before I got cut.
0: Oh, jeez.
2: We're going to have to find a way to bring Elvis back.
1: I'm not mad about
2: it. To the morning show here. All right, 734-623-1029. What did you do and what are your kids doing this year for their summer jobs?
0: Yeah, we'd
2: are
0: love
2: they
0: to
2: getting
0: hear
2: them?
0: About it.
2: Do your kids have summer jobs?
0: I mean,
2: what if they just don't?
0: Right.
2: What do they do? Because I don't know what I would have done if I didn't have a job.
0: And I don't remember what I did do. It was a lot of baloney.
2: Baloney.
0: Yeah.
2: That is your first name.
0: It is not. It's O-S-C-A-R. What's happening on the roads?
1: We've got a little bit of a slowdown on 23 south, just south of 96. And it looks like otherwise things are running at posted speeds. But if I've missed something, let me know. 734-623-1029. That's the only station specializing in your local traffic. 102.9 W4 Country.
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0: 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Good morning. It's Madison Riley, Brian Welch, and David Moen at 7:23.
1: Good morning. We're asking about your summer jobs. Do your kids have them? Because apparently even the job market for kids is tough out there.
0: Yeah. Barbara says I worked at Wired's. They hosted business parties. That'd be kind of a fun one, right?
1: Yeah.
2: That's cool.
0: Wired's. Jesse says my son just got his first job. It's at a golf course, so he can have free golf. There you go. The perks.
2: There it is.
0: When you're a teenager, the perks are more exciting than the money.
1: I think you're right, because there's no bills.
0: It does depend on the teenager, of course.
1: Right.
2: Oh, for sure.
1: No bills.
0: Yeah.
1: The money is just like gravy.
0: Yeah. The perks of my jobs when I was like maybe probably through my 20s, it was more important to me than the money was. Mm-hmm.
1: But then it turned out like at least the bar jobs, you were making more money probably than you are.
0: Oh, my gosh. Are you kidding me? I have no idea what I did with that money. But it was glorious. What happened to it? Where did it go?
1: It was great having, like, you know, because I knew there was some going to my bank account, and then I had some cash, too, tips. It's
0: pretty great.
1: Yeah.
0: Yeah. Ryan said, my summer job was a project scanner at my city's archives. Sat by myself in a room at a computer scanning local historical documents.
1: Oh.
0: Wow. It's got to be pretty tedious when you're a teen.
1: At least it's, like, temperature controlled.
0: There you go. Inside.
2: I had a lot of friends who would, they would husk corn.
1: Oh, really?
2: Yeah, like literally would come out and work for like 10 hours just ripping corn off of the stalk. They were like, it was grueling.
1: I'll bet.
2: But they got paid well.
0: Yeah. Oh, someone else commented they picked berries.
2: Yeah.
0: That's cool. Scott says I worked at Walmart. It was a summer job because I didn't tell them I was quitting to go back to school. Don't do that. That's not a great... Not a great way to do it.
2: I do think I missed out on my last paycheck from Steak and Shake because I was like, oh, I want to keep the apron.
0: little souvenir for you.
2: Yeah, just like, oh, this is fun.
1: What other impersonators were you planning on being?
0: I worked at a Coca-Cola... Carson said I worked at a Coca-Cola distribution center.
1: Did you get free Coke?
0: Oh, probably. Right?
1: You know,
0: they always have that breaker pile where the cases are themselves.
1: The breaker pile.
0: That's what they call it. They have the cases themselves have like a, like the box is busted in some way or whatever. They can't sell it, bring it out to the stores.
2: For real?
0: The breaker pile. Well, they did at the beer distribution center that I worked at.
2: Mm-hmm. Ah.
0: So I'm assuming that they have that.
1: A lot of 12 packs get busted somehow or another. I don't know how it happened.
0: Here you go, David. One more time, one more, something for maybe you could sign up for this one.
2: Okay,
0: if you're
2: great.
0: Looking for another summer job. Julia says, I worked at a nursing home when I was younger as an activities aide. We had Elvis impersonators all the time.
2: Send me a message.
0: If you work for a nursing home, David is
2: ready.
0: For hire.
2: Yep.
0: He's even got the suit.
1: He sure does, and he's not Fat Elvis anymore.
2: No.
1: He's back to Skinny Elvis.
0: Yeah.
1: Zach Top right now, 102.9 W4 Country.

0: 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Let's get a look at the roadways.
1: We've got a slowdown on 23 North right at Whitmore Lake, as well as a slowdown on 23 South just around Silver Lake Road. It looks like everything else is running at posted speeds except for 94 right around the airport. So if you're headed that way, take your time. But if I've missed something, let me know. 734-623-1029. 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
3: From the Cook and White Heating and Cooling Newsroom, I'm Renee Vitale. President Trump says the U.S. has reached a deal with Iran to end months of fighting and reopen the Strait of Hormuz. In a social media post, Trump called the agreement complete and said he authorized the immediate removal of the U.S. naval blockade of Iranian ports, allowing commercial ships to move freely again. The deal, brokered with help from Pakistan, reportedly includes a halt to military operations across the region, though full details have not yet been released, and a formal signing is expected later this Friday in Switzerland. Attorneys for the man accused of killing conservative activist Charlie Kirk are asking a Utah judge to prevent prosecutors from seeking the death penalty. Defense lawyers for 23-year-old Tyler Robinson claim prosecutors improperly discussed evidence in the case, including a disputed bullet fragment recovered from Kirk's body, potentially affecting future jurors. Prosecutors deny any misconduct and say that they were responding to public speculation. Robinson faces aggravated murder charges in Kirk's 2025 shooting at Utah Valley University and has not entered a plea. A judge is expected to rule on the request later this month. The UAW is beginning its week-long quadrennial convention at the Huntington Place Convention Center in downtown Detroit. Key proposals include nominating candidates for leadership roles and the consideration of proposed constitution amendments. The convention also serves as the opportunity for many candidates hoping to be elected to the 14-member International Executive Board in their challenge of current President Sean Fain. That's the latest from the Cook and White Newsroom. 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

0: 102.9 W4 Country. Good morning. It's Madison Riley and Brian Welch. It is 7:39.
1: Good morning. We're looking partly sunny today with highs in the low 70s.
0: What's going to happen for W4 Country Idol tomorrow?
1: Well, that's a great question. We do have the possibility of some rain tomorrow, and it looks like it could be right around we'd be looking to kick off.
0: I ask that because usually when we're at Johnny's on the Lake, it's nice if we can be outside.
1: Sure.
0: Gorgeous patios. And then if people in their boats, they want to come up and kind of like...
1: Free concert?
0: Yeah, it's pretty cool.
1: I mean, it's free concert either way.
0: But. Well, sure. But that said, I think, was it last year we had to move it inside or was that the year before?
1: Oh, I think last year.
0: Yeah. So what's going on? Like... There's always crazy weather for when we go to Hell's Saloon.
1: Mm-hmm.
0: It's always hotter than heck when we go to Frazier's.
1: Yep.
0: And now it's turning into rainy when we go to Johnny's.
1: It always rains. What are the chances we have to be outside? Yep.
0: Huh.
1: I don't know why.
0: Interesting.
1: But that's, unfortunately, it has a chance of rain tomorrow evening.
0: Well, the show will go on either way. Join us at Johnny's on the Lake tomorrow night for W4 Country Idol. We'll see who qualifies. Registration starts at 6. The competition starts at 7.
1: Right now, it is time to play Beat Brian's Brain.
0: Are you ready for this one?
1: I think so.
0: It's a Monday. Have you had your coffee?
1: Not enough.
0: Not enough coffee. Well.
1: $250.
0: We'll see how that goes.
1: On the line. Thanks to A2 Auto Glass. You want to play 734-623-1029. David has prepared 5 trivia questions. You can answer more of them correctly than I can. You win today $250. We'll play right after Coe Wetzel on 102.9 W4 Country.

0: 102.9 W4 Country. Good morning. It's Madison Riley, Brian Welch, and David Moen at 7:43. Time to play Beep Brian's Brain.
1: Oh.
0: Oh, no. Our caller hung up.
1: Our caller hung up.
0: Oh, no.
1: Well, just goes to show you sometimes it pays to hang in there.
0: Oh, that's a bummer.
1: Well, what do we do now, kids?
0: Let's just give away tickets. How about that? Just for funsies.
1: Sure.
0: We have a bunch of concert tickets. It's summer, right? And we're all looking forward to the outdoor concerts this summer. How about Luke Bryan? He puts on a great show.
1: He sure does.
0: Like, if there's somebody to see at an outdoor amphitheater, Luke Bryan's definitely on the top of the list.
1: Where and when is Luke Bryan?
0: We have tickets to Luke Bryan at Pine Knob Music Theater on July 11th.
1: We'll do a quick pick at 734-623-1029. We'll take caller number 5. Just make sure it wasn't a phone issue on our end. That's a good way to stress test the phone system. Well, caller number 5.
0: We've got callers.
1: Okay.
0: So.
1: Call now while we take a look at the roadways.
2: Well, things are starting to pick up out there. We've got some slowdowns on 94 West from Michigan Avenue through 23. On 14, right around Barton, we've got some slowdowns as well in both directions. And then 23 North, right at Whitmore Lake. Otherwise, things are running at posted speeds. But if I've missed something, let me know. 734-623-1029. That's the only station specializing in your local traffic. 102.9 W4 Country.
1: Hi, you're caller number 1. You're caller number 2. Hi, caller number 3. Number 4 is so close. W4 Country, who's this?
3: Good morning, it's Leah.
1: Leah, have you won anything from us in the last 30 days?
3: I have not.
1: Well, you just won today.
3: Yay!
1: You're going to see Luke Bryan.
0: What are you
2: driving
0: doing?
2: On cobblestone?
0: Right?
3: Thank you.
1: It sounds like you're vacuuming up cufflinks.
0: Yeah, that's what it is.
3: I'm going down the dirt road.
0: Oh, it is? Wow, all right, okay.
2: I was close.
0: You were. Good job, David. All right, stay on the line. We need some info from you.
3: Thank you.
2: Congratulations.
1: Good luck with that rock tumbler.
0: Right. She's washing her rocks, right?
1: It's 102.9.
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0: June is halfway over, man.
1: Yeah.
0: It's the 15th.
1: That's hosted by Riley Green to see a bunch of the highlights from the show. That's 102.9 W4 Country. Let's get a look at the roads.
2: We're still seeing a little bit of a slowdown on 94 West from just before 23 through to about State Street. Then on 23 North, right around Whitmore Lake, we've got some significant slowdowns there. Looks like at 8 Mile. Otherwise, things are looking good, except for our usual 275-9614 interchange. But if I've missed something, let me know. 734-623-1029. 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
0: Hey, good morning. It's Madison Riley and Brian Welch at 8 o'clock.
1: Good morning. We are looking partly sunny today with highs in the low 70s.
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1: Coming up, we want to know, what would you do? In this case, our poster shares her partner is getting a tattoo that she hates.
2: Ex-girlfriend's name.
1: Right? Yeah. It's an inappropriate tattoo.
0: Oh.
1: It makes her very uncomfortable. Now, why do this? But I want to know, if your partner decides, this is what I want to have, how do you handle it?
0: If you don't like the tattoo, what
1: do you
0: do?
1: You don't like it. It's their tattoo. They want to get it. And people are going, you really shouldn't get that.
0: It's their body, their choice to mess it up.
1: We'll get into it coming up. All right. 2.9.

0: well.
1: Hi.
0: Tomorrow night, join us at W4 Country Idol at Johnny's on the Lake.
1: It's a great spot, Johnny's. And while we'd like to be outdoors, there is a plan if it rains.
0: That's true. Don't worry. The show will go on.
1: Right. Registration opens at 6. Contest starts at 7. You got to be 18 to enter. We're looking for this year's W4 Country Idol, who will win $2,500 at the finals.
0: And?
1: Plus opening for Justin Moore at the Aretha Franklin Amphitheater.
0: Tell me that's not cool.
1: Now, if you've seen recently that Justin Moore announced he's taking a few shows off, he's coming back in July.
0: Yeah, he's coming back in July. He had, what did I hear? He had some kind of knee surgery or something? Was that what it was?
1: Oh, I didn't know that.
0: I might be making this up. I mean, I'm not making it up, but the actual issue that he had, it was an issue, but he dealt with it this past spring, I think.
1: Mm-hmm.
0: He had to cancel a few shows during that time, but I guess it was acting up again.
1: Something with a pretty clear timeline, though.
0: Yeah.
1: Because he's already stated the shows he's coming back.
0: I'll find out what it is and I'll let you know. But that's what I heard from directly from the promoters.
1: Okay.
0: This information.
1: Well, right now we want to know, what would you do? Our poster shares that she and her partner have been together for several years. And I love it starts with, we've had our fair share of fights over the time.
2: But, okay.
1: Mm-hmm. You can see.
0: All right.
1: He gets a tattoo. It's on its own, it's not much of a thing. Apparently the guy has a lot of tattoos. Some of them can be kind of, she calls them extreme. Then he says he's going to add to this tattoo, and that makes it, suddenly, it's offensive. I'm not going to describe it.
2: Mm-hmm.
1: He says it's something implied. She says she saw the design. It's not implied.
0: It's not implied.
1: It's pretty explicit.
0: Oh.
1: And she thinks it's gross. It makes her deeply uncomfortable. I've never before told him not to get a tattoo, and he's had many that would be considered extreme. This is too far for me, and I really hate it. I told him it's his body, his choice, but I hate it, and I'm going to be salty about it. Tonight he was telling me he feels bad for making me feel this way, which made me mad because if he felt bad, why do it? It ended up with a huge fight. He can't handle me being upset or angry about it, and I can't pretend I'm fine with it.
0: Huh.
1: So,
2: oof.
1: Yeah.
0: What do you do? Is that a deal breaker?
2: Is there any significance to the tattoo for him?
0: Why is he why is he choosing this hill to die on?
1: Not that she is aware of, or not that she's expressed here.
0: Okay. That's a good question.
1: Yeah.
0: Ooh, I don't know.
1: I will say this, it's not a political statement.
0: Okay.
1: It's just inappropriate.
0: What would you do if I got a tattoo that you didn't care for?
1: That I thought was gross.
0: Mm-hmm.
1: Boy, that's a great question. I would try to talk you out of it, I think, before you got it.
0: Oh, for sure. I would do the same for you.
1: And then I think anytime we were headed anywhere, I would ask if you wanted to cover it up.
0: Mm-hmm.
2: Mm-hmm.
1: Yeah. Anytime we were headed anywhere, I'd say, you know, there could be kids there. Probably would have covered it up.
0: What if it wasn't offensive? You just didn't like it.
1: If I just didn't like the design?
0: Yeah.
1: That's a great question. I would do my best to just swallow it. And just, if it's not offensive, if it's just something that I don't care for at all, I would hold my tongue.
0: Do you have any tattoos?
1: I would try to, anyway.
2: I don't.
0: You don't have any tattoos?
2: No.
0: Brian Welch is the only one in this room with a tattoo.
1: Believe it or not.
0: Right? Weird.
2: Yeah, truly.
1: I have the Ghostbusters No Ghost insignia on my left shoulder.
0: And some of your family members didn't care for that when you got it.
1: No, it was not very well received initially.
2: They love ghosts.
1: Exactly.
0: Yeah. Was it because of the tattoo, or was it because you got a tattoo, or was it because of what you got as a tattoo?
1: Because I got a tattoo.
0: Because you got.
1: I don't think there's much that would have been like, well, great, we love it.
0: Mm-hmm.
1: You know, it took some time to warm up to it.
0: Okay.
1: I don't think what it was what tipped the scales.
0: Okay. I got my eyebrow pierced when I was 17. Mm-hmm. My dad didn't talk to me for 2 weeks.
1: What?
0: Yeah.
1: Which is something, if your dad could keep his snide comments to himself.
0: Oh, yeah. Oh,
1: that says something.
0: All right, hang on. There were snide comments.
1: Oh, okay. So he didn't talk to you.
0: They were few and far between.
2: Uh-huh.
0: But when there was communication, there was a little bit of name calling. I won't lie.
1: Oh,
0: yeah.
2: Yikes.
0: Yeah.
1: Okay.
0: I mean, looking, I wasn't really upset by it because it was something I thought about for a long time. I really wanted to do it. I knew my dad was not going to react well.
2: Mm-hmm.
0: I didn't think he was not going to talk to me for a while, but I knew that, you know, the comments, I knew they would be there. My mom wasn't happy about it, but she took me out to lunch and she's like, okay,

0: Hey, I'm not going to tell your dad this, but she's like, you can actually pull it off. I think it looks okay. Yeah.
1: All right. See, it was like a year or two, maybe more later, that on my birthday, my parents gave me a little photo album and a bunch of photos of me as a kid with Ghostbusters toys dressed up as Ghostbusters. Mm-hmm. And that was sort of like, all right, we get it. Like we checked the history and turns mm-hmm. out, yeah, well, this is a huge influence.
0: You got it for a reason. It wasn't just because you love Ghostbusters. I mean, you do love Ghostbusters.
1: It's a big part of my childhood. And I said, when I turn 18, this is what I'm getting. My mom's like, please don't do that. I waited until I was 24.
0: Yeah. So clearly you were mm-hmm. invested.
1: Yeah.
2: What's their problem with tattoos?
1: I was the first one in the family, I think, to get one. My brother Eric has like one or two now, so.
0: Huh. His are like theorems or something, right? That's what right. are they?
1: His are super dorky. And I say that as somebody with the Ghostbusters logo on my shoulder.
0: Okay, so what do you do if you have a partner that gets a tattoo that you really don't like?
1: Mm-hmm.
0: I think really don't like and is offensive are two different things.
1: Sure.
0: They could be one and the same, but definitely can be two different things. And what tattoo did you have that, you know, someone didn't like?
1: I'd love to hear the tattoo story.
0: Yeah, 734-623-1029.
1: While we take a look at the roadways.
3: We're still seeing some slowdowns on 94 West from Michigan Avenue through 23. And then 94 West just going into Jackson. Looks like right before 127, we are seeing some significant slowdowns there as well. 23 North right at Whitmore Lake is slow. And then our usual at 275, 14, and 96. But if I've missed something, let me know. 734-623-1029. 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
1: Good morning. We're trying to figure out what you would do. Our poster shares that her partner got a tattoo that is offensive. She calls it, it makes her deeply uncomfortable. She calls it gross. And I'm going to say it's not a political statement. It's not, I don't think it's a matter of opinion even. I think it's just something you would not see in polite company. It's his body, his choice, she acknowledges, but she doesn't like it. And she's told him, I'm going to be salty about this. So he says, well, I feel bad. I make you feel that way. She said, okay, well, then if you feel bad, don't get it.
0: I want to know a tattoo artist who's ever refused to give a tattoo.
1: It's a great question.
0: Like, I'm not doing that one.
1: Because I've seen some offensive ones before.
0: Yeah. 734-623-1029. We're asking, you know, what tattoos have you gotten that maybe someone else wasn't a fan of?
1: Mm-hmm. Mm-hmm.
0: And what would you do in this scenario? At what point is there a deal breaker?
1: Is there something that you would leave your significant other because you're like, I cannot stand that tattoo?
0: Because we are married, you are the father of my daughter. Like, that would take significant effort for me to leave.
1: Yeah.
0: Because of a tattoo that I didn't like.
1: Take some pretty gnarly tattoos.
0: It would be. And where are they? That's what someone commented here. Hang on, question. It was 1728. Is it highly visible or can it be covered up? If it can't be covered, that's a deal breaker.
1: Okay, so we don't know where it is.
0: I don't want to see it either. Right? It's not that it can be covered up or not. I don't want it anywhere on your body that I would see it. Like if you had your shirt off and it was just like on your shoulder or something.
1: Right.
0: I don't want to see it.
1: Okay. Yeah. We don't know where it is, but we know he has several tattoos and many would be considered extreme according to our poster.
0: Mm-hmm. So she doesn't have a problem with most of his tattoos?
1: For the most part, I guess not.
0: Yeah.
1: It feels like he keeps trying to push the envelope then.
0: I do think there would be a point where I would question this person's interest in tattoos. Why am I with them?
1: Yeah.
0: Like, it's not about the tattoos.
2: Yeah.
0: It's about their choices. Like, why have they chosen these specific images to portray as art on their body? And what about this person am I truly here for?
1: Mm-hmm.
0: If that's what they're projecting, that's a reflection of themselves, right?
1: Right. If you're deciding, I want to put this on my body, it's outwardly expressing something that I am into internally,
0: yeah.
1: Right? I mean, this is... If I'm deciding I want this permanently on me and 2374 agreeing, I'd be concerned with this, what this dude has in his collection. If this is what he wants tattooed.
0: Yeah.
1: 9265. It's childish. Don't get tattoos to look cool.
2: I mean, honestly, I don't think he's going to look cool.
1: No. And that's okay. No. So by the way, he's 37. This is not a 19-year-old making mistakes.
2: No. Yeah, he's a grown man.
0: He knows what he's doing.
1: Well, I don't know if
0: he's grown up.
1: Yeah, he's grown. He may not be an adult.
0: Right. We have a text here. My wife, I'm not even going to say your name. Just don't want to get you in trouble. My wife has a tattoo that she's proud of. It was hard in the beginning to bite my tongue because I didn't want to offend her. She's very proud about it, shows it off, talks about it all the time. I think it looks awful and the artist did a poor job, but she loves it. I want to know what that is.
1: Yeah. I'd love to know. Is it because I immediately pictured a portrait because you see a lot of those go south.
0: Sure.
1: You know what I mean? And it's like, ooh.
0: I had a girlfriend who got her dog tattooed on her what's this back here? Shoulder blade? Yeah.
1: Scapula?
0: Yeah. And none of us, like this was in college, and none of us thought this was a good idea. But the artwork is so, like it looked like her dog. Like it looked exactly like her dog.
1: Huh.
0: The artist got it so right. And it was a very cool tattoo. To the point where I was like, she was getting married a couple years later. And I was like, are you covering up your tattoo? She's like, heck no.
2: Yeah.
0: And it totally fit her. It was exactly, it's not anything that I would get. It's not something I would suggest anybody else do.
1: Uh-huh.
0: But it was so good. And it was so very much her. And the way she wore, like she had like a dress that was just like one shoulder. So you could see the dog on the other shoulder.
2: Cute.
0: Yeah, it worked for her.
1: But it's not going to work for everybody.
0: That's not going to work for everybody. I mean,
1: that's more along the lines of there's no accounting for taste.
0: True.
1: Like this and again, I don't want to describe it, but it's something that most people would agree is in bad taste.
2: Mm-hmm.
0: Well, if you don't think it's in bad taste, I would question our friendship.
1: Right. Like she should be questioning this relationship,
0: I really
1: right?
0: think so. Okay, 734-623-1029. What problems with tattoos have you had?
1: Here's George Burns and Luke Bryan at 102.9.

0: 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Good morning. It's Riley and Welch. It's 8:29.
1: Good morning. We're asking about your tattoo issues with your significant other.
0: We did hear back from our friend who does not like his wife's tattoo.
1: Uh-huh.
0: Said I should mention it's about 20 inches tall. That's a big tattoo.
2: That's a very big
0: across
2: tattoo.
0: Across the whole side of her leg.
1: Foot and a half.
0: And it looks distorted. That's why he doesn't like it. It looks bad. Looks like a four-year-old drew it, he said.
1: Now, hey, I've seen some stuff that four-year-olds have drawn. Some of it could be cute. Yeah. This may be, if that's not what you were going for, if it wasn't your four-year-old that drew it.
0: So this individual apparently likes their tattoo, but if you got a bad one, would you take the steps to get it like sort of redone to make it look better?
1: I'd love to. I would probably go for a consult to get it covered up.
0: Yeah.
1: Like redone as opposed to turning
0: it into something else, or do you get it like adjusted so that it looks better?
1: Right.
0: You can't like redraw it.
1: No.
2: Right.
0: It's not like you can hit the eraser.
1: But
0: the back button.
1: I would first see if someone thinks they could do something over top of it to change it before I would go to laser removal. That just sounds awful.
0: Yeah.
1: Now, you have to accept what they come up with, so it might not mean much to you anymore.
0: Right.
1: I don't know if that's better or worse.
0: Tricky, and it could be a deal breaker. Think about that before you're getting a tattoo.
1: Uh-huh. If your significant other's like, nope, don't do it. It sucks. Take that into account. What's happening on the roads?
2: We've got slowdowns on 94 West right around 23 here in Ann Arbor. Looks like Michigan Avenue has got some slowdowns from 94 down to Saline off and on. Over near Jackson, 94 West has got some slowdowns starting right around Hawkins Road there, continuing through to 127. And then, of course, the usual at 96, 275, and 14. But if I've missed something else, let me know. 734-623-1029. 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
3: From the Cook & White Heating and Cooling Newsroom, I'm Renee Vitale. President Trump marked his 80th birthday with an unprecedented spectacle on Sunday night, hosting a full UFC Freedom 250 fight card on the south lawn of the White House, a multi-million dollar arena built for the event despite ongoing public frustration over the three-month war with Iran and the highest inflation since 2023. The National Park Service says more than $60 million and tens of thousands of labor hours went into constructing the temporary venue. French President Emmanuel Macron is set to host President Trump for a formal dinner at the Palace of Versailles following this week's G7 summit in France. The Versailles dinner is being viewed as a high-profile effort to highlight the long-standing relationship between the United States and France ahead of America's 250th anniversary celebrations next month. And Washtenaw County's ongoing tensions between Sheriff Alicia Dyer and Commission Chair Katie Scott are flaring up again after new attention on a past investigation involving a county vehicle. Dyer says what had been described as a marijuana cigarette in an SUV that she previously used was actually just an empty cardboard wrapper. And she's now criticizing county officials for what she calls false claims that damaged her reputation. She also points to a reported leak to MLive as reigniting the issue and publicly called out Scott in a Facebook post. Scott says that she had no role in any leak and maintains that the investigation was appropriate, but questions the sheriff's decisions to air grievances on social media. Both say that they remain open to meeting with the next county commission meeting set for July 1st. That's the latest from the Cook & White newsroom. 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

0: 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Good morning. It's Riley and Welch at 8:39.
1: Good morning. Looking partly sunny today with highs in the low 70s.
0: You ready to go trending?
1: I am.
0: What you got?
1: It's finally over. The NBA season comes to a close.
0: Oh, wow. You know, they were talking about this at the bridal shower I was at yesterday. Veronica's bridal shower that I was at yesterday.
1: Oh, like, because the Knicks won game 5 Saturday night.
0: Yeah. Mm-hmm. There was a Knicks fan there, so.
1: Ugh. It's a good thing the party was short.
2: Taylor Swift.
1: Yeah. Ugh. Oh, more info on that coming up.
0: Oh, really?
1: Yep.
0: All right.
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0: 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Good morning. It's Madison Riley, Brian Welch, and David Moan. It is 8:43, and let's go trending.
1: All right. All of a sudden, it's all over in the NHL. The Carolina Hurricanes beat the Vegas Golden Knights to win the Stanley Cup. They won that series 4-2. I didn't hear anything about that.
2: Yeah, I'm a hockey fan. And
1: yeah, what did you hear any buzz about that?
2: I mean, not a ton.
1: Okay.
2: Yeah.
1: Meanwhile, there was a lot of buzz surrounding the Knicks and Spurs in the NBA Finals. Well, the Knicks won that series 4-1 over the weekend, and star Jalen Brunson defended Knicks broadcaster Monica McNutt, who had criticized Taylor Swift, calling her a fair-weather fan. Swift was at the game, I think game four, right? And the Knicks broadcaster said, oh, she's not a real fan. Get out of here. And Swifties quickly descended.
0: Of course they
1: upon
0: did.
1: Her, which is like
0: as they do.
1: It's like maybe she's right. Like, we haven't known Taylor Swift at any point up until now to be a Knicks fan, have we? Like, that's never come out.
0: We need Veronica.
1: So then it's like if she arbitrarily makes a decision and goes to a game, Swifties are just like, she has spoken. If she shows up, of course she's a Knicks fan. Always has been.
0: First autocomplete when I tried to Google is Taylor Swift was a Knicks fan. And the second autocomplete was a real Knicks fan.
1: Well, she had Monica McNutt, who asked the question, had Knicks star Jalen Brunson defending her. So
0: apparently she has been a Knicks fan for over a decade. She's been spotted at various games at Madison Square Garden.
1: Yeah, because it's at MSG.
0: She has supported her team back to at least 2014. It's been documented.
1: All right. Well, it's not easy to
2: get. Can't you just go to a game?
0: Sure, right?
2: Like, I don't know. People go to games all the time.
0: People go to games all the time. If you got money to buy whatever seat you want, why not?
1: People go to games all the time, including Rod Stewart attending Scotland's match of the World Cup in Boston.
0: This made me laugh.
1: After canceling a show an hour before it was supposed to start in California, claiming illness. Now, it's a respiratory infection. He was dealing with laryngitis, so he couldn't sing.
0: Could he go cheer his team on?
1: Well, raspily.
2: Well, and an said, hour before?
1: So I'm confused about the exact timing of it, but it was an hour before the show was supposed to start. It was called off. Then later he was seen, like the next day or something, he was seen
2: at this
1: World Cup match. So he said he was feeling better, didn't have his voice.
0: Isn't his voice kind of raspy anyway? Just think through that, right?
2: Fair point.
1: Yeah, I don't know if I'd notice a difference if Rod Stewart had laryngitis. Alan Jackson is trending. He is opening the Silver Belly Whiskey Distillery and Museum in Nashville on June 25th. So
0: well,
1: if you
0: want to
1: see an Alan Jackson museum and enjoy some of his whiskey, you can do that.
2: Neat.
1: Finally, an Indiana man has the internet up in arms on his side because in the Hoosier lottery, he had a scratch-off lotto ticket that was good for $100,000. However, when he went to claim it, he was told, oh, it's a glitch. It's a mistake. There's no money. Apparently, there were lots of folks who won the $100,000 on the scratch-off ticket.
0: What?
1: Which folks are asking, what's the glitch?
0: Yeah.
1: That you accidentally sold a winning ticket?
0: Yeah.
2: Yep.
1: That you might accidentally have to pay somebody?
0: Uh-huh. What's next?
1: No word yet on what it is, but it's the people are advising him, like, hold on to that ticket.
0: Yeah.
1: Get an attorney.
0: Absolutely.
1: Yep. So we'll see what comes
0: of
1: that.
0: What's the fine print say on those?
1: Probably that they reserve the right to make all decisions final and, you know, that blanket stuff that we always use.
0: Hey, it's real. It's there for a reason.
1: Smarter people than us came up with it, and that's what's trending.
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2: Things are still slow on 94 West from about Michigan Avenue through to about State Street. 23 North, just north of 94, is also slow this morning. 23 North, right around Whitmore Lake, is still dealing with some issues in the construction. And then over by Jackson, 94 West, right before 127, has some slowdowns. If I've missed anything else, let me know. 734-623-1029. 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

0: 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Good morning. It's Madison Riley, Brian Welch, and David Moan. 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
1: Good morning.
2: Oh, good morning. 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
2: Let me tell you what, it's going to be a big week next week because you've got the CMA Fest special. Mm-hmm. 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
0: Yeah.
2: And then we turn around and that weekend is the Belleville Boat Show.
0: Oh, the Belleville Boat Show is going to be so great.
2: Uh-huh. 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
0: They always do fun stuff. They had the squirrel last year, that water skiing squirrel. Remember that?
2: Oh, Twiggy.
0: Twiggy.
2: I don't know how you teach a squirrel to do it.
0: I don't know how he remembered that name, but that's Twiggy.
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2: No matter how hard you try.
0: Can't unsee a water skiing squirrel.
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0: Good morning. It's Madison Riley and Brian Welch at 9 o'clock.
2: Well, hello there. Looking partly sunny with highs in the low 70s.
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0: 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Good morning. It's Madison Rally and Brian Welch. And this might be something we need a bigger discussion on.
1: Okay.
0: Is it okay to send food back?
1: Ooh, like at a restaurant you're talking?
0: You're at a restaurant. They brought out a plate of food for you, but it's not what you ordered, or it includes ingredients you cannot eat. Now, David, I know he's got some pretty big allergies. He had to scoot a little early this morning, but he's got some pretty big allergies. He would have to send a plate back.
1: There's certain things, yeah, he cannot eat.
0: Mm-hmm.
1: It's not up to him. It's mm-hmm. not just like, well, can you suck it up?
0: So maybe we need to bring this up tomorrow because we can ask him, how do you do that?
1: Right.
0: Because apparently, it's okay to send food back, but there are rules in doing it.
1: Oh.
0: Yeah.
1: I think I've had it before where it's like I was brought something I didn't order, but it was just like, I can eat it. It's fine. And I didn't want to make any fuss about it. Like, I'm just so worried that someone in the kitchen is going to do something horrible to my food.
0: Well, that's the thing, right? Like, if there is something, like, actually wrong with it, then I think it's okay to send it back. But there's a fine line in between sending something back because it's completely incorrect and then being, like, a person who's just a complete nightmare.
1: Mm-hmm, right.
0: As a restaurant goer.
1: You've prepared this improperly.
0: Yeah. So the experts say it is okay to speak up for yourself. You gotta be kind and direct. You gotta consider the bigger picture. That's talking about like food waste and stuff.
1: Okay.
0: And remember your thank yous. A little common courtesy.
1: If they correct it, you don't say
0: thank yous. About time. Will go a long way.
1: You say thank you very much for doing that.
0: Yeah, people make mistakes. You have to recognize that,
1: sure.
0: Right? Let's talk about this a little bit more tomorrow. Okay. Is it okay to send food back? Because I feel like some people are gonna have some pretty strong opinions.
1: Yeah, I'd love to hear from people who work like at restaurants and have had stuff sent back.
0: Right. Oh, and I've had that. I never really had a problem with it.
1: No? Okay. Mm. Okay. It was the cooking staff that had a problem.
0: That's the. Yeah. That's it,
1: they
0: right?
1: They were like, oh, yeah. I did it wrong?
0: For me, I just had to walk back to the kitchen.
1: Right. They said they didn't like it.
0: No, we didn't need a different one.
1: All right, we'll get into that tomorrow.
0: Okay.
1: 2.9 W.

0: 102.9 W4 Country. Good morning. It's Madison Riley and Brian Welch.
1: Good morning. What a show it's been.
0: We've learned so much today.
1: Among other things, that as a human race, we tend to walk in the counterclockwise direction.
0: This is still, we brought this up like early this morning, and this is still kind of blowing my mind.
1: Because this was researchers in Spain and Japan who noticed the same trends across multiple demographics. So you're talking very different cultures, all different age groups. And we learned previously that stores are set up like this.
0: Yeah.
1: Where you turn to the right and you work your way around the store going counterclockwise. And it turns out that's just some unconscious bias that we have that they don't know why.
0: Well, here's the thing.
1: Go on.
0: 3325 texted us way after we were done talking about this. But I wanted to bring this up because the world turns counterclockwise. Do you think that's why
1: that's
0: we
1: what's
0: do this?
1: Spinning us up?
0: Is that what's making us sort of just veer that way?
1: It could be. Something to think about.
0: Although I guess it depends on
1: sort of
0: like way you're facing.
1: The Coriolis effect, where if you're in the southern hemisphere, you actually go clockwise.
0: Maybe.
1: Yeah.
0: Does it go backwards in Australia?
1: So Spain and Japan, both northern hemisphere.
0: Interesting.
1: We need to hear from someone in the global south.
0: Yes, yeah. We do.
1: Before we can put that to rest. We learned that Taylor Swift apparently is a Knicks fan and has been for some time.
0: She has been. Since 2014, she's been a Knicks fan. Documented, I should say. It could have been before that, but documented since at least 2014.
1: Which, like, I'm not a Knicks fan, but, like, if you want to go to a game at the Garden, I'd kind of be like, all right, let's go to a game at
0: the
1: Garden.
0: Where was she sitting?
1: I don't know.
0: Because you'd have to sit courtside, right?
1: Right. By Timothy.
0: I'm sure there's box seating, but you'd have to, like, in a game like that, you sit courtside.
1: Oh, like, yeah, these, like, Ben Stiller and Spike Lee and Timothy Chalamet.
0: You with
1: go to
0: all
1: be,
0: of them.
1: Jerry Seinfeld. You go to be seen.
0: Right?
1: Yeah. It's just like Jack Nicholson at Lakers games.
0: That's
1: give it a rest.
0: The difference with, like, basketball and, like, football.
1: Right.
0: Right? You don't sit in the front row. Like, celebrities don't sit in the front row necessarily for football games
1: or
0: baseball games.
1: Nobody's catching players at the Lambeau Leap.
0: No, they go up to the box. But for basketball, they're courtside.
1: Want to be right there.
0: Yeah.
1: Anyway, did we learn anything else today?
0: That's good enough, isn't it?
1: That's plenty. It's 102.9. 102.

0: country.
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0: 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Good morning. It's Madison Riley and Brian Welch.
1: Good morning. If you're looking for W4th of July plans, this over in Wisconsin, not too far from us, Smashed on the Rocks at Sunrise Cove Marina will attempt to create the world's largest Bloody Mary.
0: Oh.
1: On the W4th of July, standing more than 6 feet tall and containing over 300 gallons.
0: Oh, my gosh. How many tomatoes does that take?
1: That's a great question. For charity. Admission is free. But you're asked to bring non-perishable food items or make cash donations.
0: Huh.
1: So live music to go along with that. The annual blessing of the fleet with Coast Guard participation.
0: What they're making, like what are they adding to it? Like what their mix is made of?
1: It's a great question. Yeah. How much Zing Zang did they have to buy?
0: Yeah. That's what I want to know. You know what? For a pre-made mix, Zing Zang's not bad.
1: Sure.
0: They don't pay me to say this. I've had it multiple times. I enjoy a good Zing Zang.
1: You've used it to de-skunk a dog?
0: That's correct. Oh, that poor dog. That poor, poor dog. We didn't rub it in her eyes, but the rest of her body got the Zing Zang.
1: That's good, yeah. Yeah, I don't know how much that would take. And they're also serving it, which is gross, too. Because you're making it in
0: no,
1: a pool.
0: No, you're not.
1: Right? That's in an inflatable pool.
0: 300 gallons?
1: Or a garbage bin or something, oh. Yeah.
0: Mm-mm. Yeah, what kind of container do they put that in?
1: No, you're just hoping that that's one of those, like, you're saying to yourself, the alcohol kills everything, right?
0: You certainly hope so anyway.
1: Yeah,
0: we need to follow this one to see how they did
1: if cases of food poisoning and afterwards. Maybe not. I just order regular size Bloody Mary or three. I'd be fine with that on the W4th of
0: sure.
1: July.
0: Sure.
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0: sure running out of chances to qualify for the W4 Country Idol Finals and a shot at our grand prize of $2,500 from Champion Cuter Chrysler Jeep Dodge Ram. 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

0: 102.9 W4 Country. Good morning. It's Madison Rally. Brian Welch.
1: Hey, that's going to do it for us, though.
0: Hey, we made it through a Monday.
1: Veronica Raitt's up next. Matt Missler this afternoon. They'll both have more chances for you to win that flyaway trip for two to Vegas to see Kenny Chesney at the Sphere. That was Kenny, by the way. His new one, Carry On.
0: And make sure you join us tomorrow night. Put it on your calendar.
1: Yeah.
0: We're heading to Belleville to Johnny's on the Lake for W4 Country Idol.
1: Rain or shine.
0: Absolutely.
1: It's Model 2.9 W4 Country. Bye. Bye.
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Monday morning. Thanks for joining me on 102.9 W4 Country. It's Veronica Reads. And right now, I got your chance to see Kenny Chesney perform at the Sphere. Text the national keyword flag, F-L-A-G, flag, to 95819. Right now, for your chance to win a trip or two to Vegas to see him. Good luck.

0: 102.9 W4 Country. It's Veronica Raitt. I've had enough of the spam calls, and I am getting a spam call like three times a day from the same spam, but like a million different numbers, because that's how they get you. And so I decided to answer for the first time, and it was for some like loan thing. And the guy was like, "Hey, you need a loan?" And I was like, "I sure do." He goes, "How much?" I said, $10. He said, $10? I can Venmo you $10 right now. And I said, "Yeah." And he goes, "My minimum is $5,000. And I said, "Perfect. I need $1 million. And he goes, $1 million? I said, "Yeah." He goes, "How much debt are you in?" I said, $2 million. And he goes, "How did you get yourself into $2 million of debt?" I said, "I don't know." He's like, "Well, our maximum is $80,000. I said, "Darn, I need $1 million. And then he hung up the phone. It's 102.9 W4 Country.
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2: DW Forecast calling for partly sunny skies today with highs in the low 70s. A mix of clouds and clear skies overnight with lows in the mid-50s. Partly sunny, highs in the mid-70s again tomorrow. In the afternoon into the evening, the possibility of some scattered storms. Highs in the low 70s, cloudier on Wednesday. Look for some rain overnight and highs barely hitting 70 on Thursday.

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It's Veronica Raids. 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

more back. Tomorrow, we have another W4 Country Idol qualifying night. I'll give you all the details. But it's going to be at Johnny's on the Lake in Melville, which is always a fun place to go to. Yours truly. A lot of details to get into. We'll talk about it after John Party on 102.9 W4 Country.

0: Put your boots back on and get to Johnny's on the Lake in Belleville tomorrow for another W4 Country Idol qualifying stop. I'm going to be hosting. I'm so back. We are so back. I'm so excited about this. It's your chance to sing for $2,500 courtesy of Champion Cuter Chrysler Jeep Dodge Ram. Couple of notes, though. First of all, we are bringing back our wild card contestant. So after we are finished with our qualifying stops, which I think our final one is Dexter's Pub, once we're done, we're going to take everyone who did not qualify, whether you sang, whether you registered, because we only take 20 singers per qualifying night. We are going to pick four at random from everyone who registered that did not qualify for a chance for you to be a wild card contestant at the finals, which will be at Revel Run in Chelsea. Okay. So there's that to note. Number two, you do not have to sing country if you do not want to. Okay. If country is not in your vocals, that's fine. If you want to sing Olivia Rodrigo, you want to sing New Era Taylor Swift, if you want to sing Harry Styles, hell, if you want to sing Metallica, if Rex has it in his system, you can sing it. So I just want to put that out there as well. You can go to W4Country.com. Get all the details there, but I want to see you up and at 'em at Johnny's on the Lake in Belleville tomorrow. It's 102.9 W4 Country.
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11: If you're caring for an aging parent, you may feel quite often that you're alone in what you're doing. But you're not, not by a long shot. According to a new report by the Pew Research Center, 10% of U.S. adults are caring for a parent over age 65. Millions more are caring for a spouse or partner 65 or older. Beyond the sheer numbers, this report, perhaps unsurprisingly, found a major difference in caregiver well-being between men and women. One psychologist we spoke to suggested thinking 5 years in the future and imagining where you are right now. Will you be glad you took something on, or regretful that you didn't? You also need to cut yourself some slack, he said, especially women. Don't try to shoulder all of the burden by yourself. You might need to ask for help before you burn out. You'll be so glad you did. I'm Dr. Sanjay Gupta, helping you live a better life.
12: 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He's got socks. 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

102.9 W4 Country. It's Veronica Raitt. I just found out over the weekend as I was scrolling through TikTok that allegedly Josh Ross and Megan Maroney had a thing briefly in the past. I don't know. Somebody correct me, but I could have swore that TikTok told me that. Anyway, Dolly Parton, the queen herself. I need to know how she does all of this. Like, I don't think we all have the same 24 hours in the day that we do as Dolly Parton, because she just now launched her own coffee brand company. Of course, aptly named Cup of Ambition, because, I mean, it was right there. And I just need to know where this woman has enough time to do all of this stuff. She said it takes a lot of energy to pursue your passions and navigate each day. That's why I wanted to make a coffee that works just as hard. Girl, you're going to have your own grocery store aisle at this point. It's 102.9 W4 Country.

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12: A better life with Dr. Sanjay Gupta.
13: Did you know that almost half the vegetables and more than three quarters of the fruit that we eat in this country come from just one state, California? Yeah, it's true. And according to a new report by the Environmental Working Group, a health advocacy organization, a lot of this produce is tainted with PFAS, which are sometimes referred to as forever chemicals. Why? Well, the EPA says pesticides keep America's food supply safe, abundant, and affordable. And of course, these chemicals are used in every state, not just California. Now, if you are worried, though, about how much you're consuming, the best thing to do is to buy organic produce, if and when you can. Organic or not, you should rinse all fruits and vegetables under running water. Don't use any soap. And as one epidemiologist told us, use a brush on sturdier items like carrots, potatoes, and cucumbers. I'm Dr. Sanjay Gupta, helping you live a better life.
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3: DW forecast calling for partly sunny skies today with highs in the low 70s. A mix of clouds and clear skies overnight with lows in the mid 50s. Partly sunny, highs in the mid 70s again tomorrow. In the afternoon into the evening, the possibility of some scattered storms. Highs in the low 70s, cloudier on Wednesday. Look for some rain overnight and highs barely hitting 70 on Thursday.

Chesney headed back to the Sphere, Las Vegas. 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I'm sure you do. 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

0: sure running out of chances to qualify for the W4 Country Idol Finals and a shot at our grand prize of $2,500 from Champion Cuter Chrysler Jeep Dodge Ram. 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The top two scores advance, but every time you enter to compete is also an entry into our second chance wildcard drawing. 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
6: A better life with Dr. Sanjay Gupta.
7: Did you know that almost half the vegetables and more than three quarters of the fruit that we eat in this country come from just one state, California? Yeah, it's true. And according to a new report by the Environmental Working Group, a health advocacy organization, a lot of this produce is tainted with PFAS, which are sometimes referred to as forever chemicals. Why? Well, the EPA says pesticides keep America's food supply safe, abundant, and affordable. And of course, these chemicals are used in every state, not just California. Now, if you are worried, though, about how much you're consuming, the best thing to do is to buy organic produce, if and when you can. Organic or not, you should rinse all fruits and vegetables under running water. Don't use any soap. And as one epidemiologist told us, use a brush on sturdier items like carrots, potatoes, and cucumbers. I'm Dr. Sanjay Gupta, helping you live a better life.
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I don't know about anybody else, but if I hear my email go off one more time, it might send me into a spiral. It's just one of those days, you know? I gotta mute my computer. It's 102.9.

102.9 W4 Country. It's Veronica Raids. And let me tell you, there's so many things happening lately. Anybody just like, I'm like getting whiplash. We got the World Cup. We got the NBA Finals. Taylor Swift is, she's cooking something. All right. I am smelling Taylor Swift, Taylor's version.

0: 102.9 W4 Country. Do you suffer from travel math? It's like girl math, but kind of worse, I think. I don't know. Travel math is our perception of spending changes while we're traveling. They're like, well, I already spent $1,000 on this flight to, I don't know, Australia. I might as well splurge another $200 to get first class, right? Or it's like, you know, I'm already doing this. I might as well spend more money to do this, you know? So it's like, basically, I'm spending more money because I'm already spending the money. Do you know what I mean? And I feel like sometimes we get caught up in travel math. In my head, how travel math works in my head, and I'm like, well, I'm on vacation for 4 days. That means for 4 days, I am not driving my own car if I flew. I am also not paying for electricity at my house because all my lights are off while I'm gone. That is a dangerous game to play. I will say that. It's 102.9 W4 Country.
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9: 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There's a term for that. Social offloading. And experts we talked to warned that this habit could be stunting emotional growth, leaving an already isolated generation who came of age during the pandemic even less prepared for the messiness of human interaction. Sure, AI can help you polish whatever it is you're looking to say, but that's not very human, right? 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It's also what makes them so validating, help us to develop our confidence, our voice, our deep bonds with each other. Psychiatrists we talked to encouraged turning to family or friends when you're struggling to express yourself. They are keen to help. 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
1: 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You know, nobody's making you go to these shows and show up at these early mornings and traveling like I am. It's kind of like you can have a career as big as you want to, as you know,

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11: Eating a healthy diet is not only good for you physically, it can also keep your brain sharp as you age. According to a new study out of China, people who most closely followed the MIND diet slowed aging in key structures inside their brains by more than 2 years. The MIND diet is a combination of the Mediterranean diet, which we talk a lot about, and the DASH diet, which stands for Dietary Approaches to Stop Hypertension. All three of these diets are similar, but the MIND diet puts more of an emphasis on berries, beans, leafy green vegetables, fish, poultry, whole grains, olive oil, and nuts. You're not going to eat foods with a lot of saturated fat. We're talking cheese, butter, red meat, or anything fried. You really don't have to eat like this 100% of the time. That's the key. Just do the best that you can. I'm Dr. Sanjay Gupta, helping you live a better life.
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1: DW forecast calling for partly sunny skies today with highs in the low 70s. A mix of clouds and clear skies overnight with lows in the mid 50s. Partly sunny, highs in the mid 70s again tomorrow. In the afternoon into the evening, the possibility of some scattered storms. Highs in the low 70s, cloudier on Wednesday. Look for some rain overnight and highs barely hitting 70 on Thursday.

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0: sure running out of chances to qualify for the W4 Country Idol Finals and a shot at our grand prize of $2,500 from Champion Cuter Chrysler Jeep Dodge Ram. 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
12: Recent survey conducted by Common Sense Media found one-third of teenagers prefer AI companions over humans for serious conversations. There's a term for that, social offloading. And experts we talked to warned that this habit could be stunting emotional growth, leaving an already isolated generation who came of age during the pandemic even less prepared for the messiness of human interaction. Sure, AI can help you polish whatever it is you're looking to say, but that's not very human, right? It's the messiness that makes our interactions with each other so real. It's also what makes them so validating, help us to develop our confidence, our voice, our deep bonds with each other. Psychiatrists we talked to encouraged turning to family or friends when you're struggling to express yourself. They are keen to help. I'm Dr. Sanjay Gupta, helping you live a better life.
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It is Monday, and it sure feels like it. It's 102.9 W4 Country. We've barely hit the afternoon, and I'm like, I need a nap. I don't know about anybody else. The Monday feels like a Monday. It's 102.9. Wouldn't

It's not really a long, hot summer while it is really hot, but it's a long, hot construction summer. Like, we can't win. Nobody knows how to drive in the snow, and nobody knows how to drive in construction. Pick it up, people. We got places to be. 102.9 W4 Country.

0: 102.9 W4 Country. It's Veronica Raitt. It's time for the midday pick-me-up for your Monday afternoon. This is a really cool story about a group of NICU nurses in Connecticut. They actually came together and created a children's coloring book to help siblings stay connected to their siblings that are in the hospital receiving care in the NICU. The book explains the NICU environment in a gentle, age-appropriate way. And it lets kids, you know, draw pictures, color, and, you know, write messages for their hospitalized siblings. This is so cute. They say the project is to ease anxiety and strengthen the emotional bonds for families while babies are receiving treatment. You got to think about that sometimes, too. Like, obviously really hard on the parent and the baby that's in the hospital. But, like, the siblings, too, especially if they're young, they don't know. So this is really great. I love this. It's 102.9 W4 Country.
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17: A better life with Dr. Sanjay Gupta.
18: Slowly but surely, AI is seeping its way into every corner of our lives. One area perhaps I didn't expect is diet advice. A new study out of Turkey found that chatbots are recommending to teen boys and girls that they restrict their daily calories to dangerously low levels and eat a balance of nutrients that are kind of out of whack. Remember, teenagers are growing, one pediatrician told us. If they aren't getting enough nutrition, it can really stunt their growth on a number of levels. And in extreme cases, it can lead to significant health consequences. Large language models, LLMs, they are designed to agree with you. So if you're looking to lose weight, they're going to push you pretty hard in that direction. They also sometimes don't know how to tell the difference between good information and bad information. And you know who does? Your doctor. I'm Dr. Sanjay Gupta, helping you live a better life.
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102.9 W4 Country. It's Veronica Raids, and boy, oh boy, it is Monday. It feels like Monday. It hurts like Monday. And it should be illegal for Microsoft to ask you to authenticate your email on a Monday. I'm already overstimulated. Don't make me mad. And in fact, made me mad. It's me. Trust me. It's 102.9.

0: 102.9 W4 Country. It's Veronica Raines. Do you have something that you know that you are going to either destroy, not take care of, or you're going to buy? You know you're going to buy a lot of them in your lifetime, so you refuse to spend a lot of money on it. Sunglasses, for me, I will not spend more than $15, which I think is still too much money, on a pair of sunglasses. Because guess what? They're going to get tossed around. They're going to get stepped on. They're going to get lost. They're going to get sat on. I just can't imagine spending $50 on a pair of sunglasses. Now, if you spend $50 on a pair of sunglasses, that is your right, and I love that for you. I just can't do it. Now, there are other things that I would like to spend more money on, right? Another thing that I have on this list is shoes. I don't like to spend a lot of money on shoes. My wedding shoes that I just bought recently are like $40, and to me, I was like, that's a lot. But they are cute, and I'm probably going to wear them again. I'm going to be honest. They're adorable, but like, shoes... Why do they need to be $100? It's 102.9 W4 Country.
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18: Recent survey conducted by Common Sense Media found one-third of teenagers prefer AI companions over humans for serious conversations. There's a term for that, social offloading. And experts we talked to warned that this habit could be stunting emotional growth, leaving an already isolated generation who came of age during the pandemic even less prepared for the messiness of human interaction. Sure, AI can help you polish whatever it is you're looking to say, but that's not very human, right? It's the messiness that makes our interactions with each other so real. It's also what makes them so validating, help us to develop our confidence, our voice, our deep bonds with each other. Psychiatrists we talked to encouraged turning to family or friends when you're struggling to express yourself. They are keen to help. I'm Dr. Sanjay Gupta, helping you live a better life.
2: DW Forecast calling for partly sunny skies today with highs in the low 70s. A mix of clouds and clear skies overnight with lows in the mid-50s. Partly sunny, highs in the mid-70s again tomorrow. In the afternoon into the evening, the possibility of some scattered storms. Highs in the low 70s, cloudier on Wednesday. Look for some rain overnight and highs barely hitting 70 on Thursday.

102.9 W4 Country. It's Veronica Raids, and tomorrow, I am so back. We are so back. 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

0: sure running out of chances to qualify for the W4 Country Idol Finals and a shot at our grand prize of $2,500 from Champion Cuter Chrysler Jeep Dodge Ram. 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
9: A better life with Dr. Sanjay Gupta.
10: Eating a healthy diet is not only good for you physically, it can also keep your brain sharp as you age. According to a new study out of China, people who most closely followed the MIND diet slowed aging in key structures inside their brains by more than 2 years. The MIND diet is a combination of the Mediterranean diet, which we talk a lot about, and the DASH diet, which stands for Dietary Approaches to Stop Hypertension. All three of these diets are similar, but the MIND diet puts more of an emphasis on berries, beans, leafy green vegetables, fish, poultry, whole grains, olive oil, and nuts. You're not going to eat foods with a lot of saturated fat. We're talking cheese, butter, red meat, or anything fried. You really don't have to eat like this 100% of the time. That's the key. Just do the best that you can. I'm Dr. Sanjay Gupta, helping you live a better life.
11: He's got ties. 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

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It's Veronica Raids. Kenny Chesney heading back to the Sphere in Las Vegas. You could be there VIP style. You know, I'm pretty sure he brought out Megan Maroney for one of those nights. So, just saying. Text the national keyword flag, F-L-A-G, flag, to 95819 right now for your chance to win. 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

102.9 W4 Country. It's Veronica Raitt. You know, it's hard being a baddie on a budget. You know what I mean? Because I love to have a spray tan and I love to have my nails done. But I don't have time or money to do all of that. So you better believe I lock it down on my DIY nails and my self-tanner. And I'm a whole new woman after that. 102.9.

0: 102.9 W4 Country. It's Veronica Raids. Okay, I think this video that I saw over the weekend of Lainey Wilson finally meeting Tim McGraw. Stop it. I'm sobbing. So she finally met Tim McGraw. She said it was a dream come true. She actually wrote Tim McGraw a letter when she was a little girl. And Tim McGraw said, I am actually embarrassed that he never saw this letter. And so you know what he did after he found out this information? He wrote Lainey Wilson a letter. And the letter was written as if it was when he first opened it. Stop it. Stop it. Tim McGraw is a man written by a woman. It's 102.9 W4 Country.
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10: If you're caring for an aging parent, you may feel quite often that you're alone in what you're doing. But you're not, not by a long shot. According to a new report by the Pew Research Center, 10% of U.S. adults are caring for a parent over age 65. Millions more are caring for a spouse or partner 65 or older. Beyond the sheer numbers, this report, perhaps unsurprisingly, found a major difference in caregiver well-being between men and women. One psychologist we spoke to suggested thinking 5 years in the future and imagining where you are right now. Will you be glad you took something on, or regretful that you didn't? You also need to cut yourself some slack, he said, especially women. Don't try to shoulder all of the burden by yourself. You might need to ask for help before you burn out. You'll be so glad you did. I'm Dr. Sanjay Gupta, helping you live a better life.
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102.9 W4 Country. It's Veronica Raids. It is Monday, and boy, oh boy, it feels like a Monday, but we're almost done, guys. We're almost done. It's 102.9 W4 Country. Take my

0: 102.9 W4 Country. It's Veronica Raitt, and handymen really are something. It was this 30-year-old from Georgia. I saw the story and I thought it was incredible. He was like, I've had enough of gas. So he took a little Barbie dream camper, like basically a Barbie Jeep, like the little, like the ones that the kids ride that are like, I don't know, they go maybe all of a half a mile an hour. So he took one. He pretty much gutted the whole thing and he put an actual like engine in it, a one piston engine from a power washer inside of this Barbie dream camper. It can now go like 50 miles an hour. Cost about $3 to fill up this little tank. And this thing hauls. I saw a video. This thing flies. And I'm like, oh, well, it's not street legal. But I'm like, can you register it? Can you go to the Secretary of State and get a license for that thing? It's 102.9 W4 Country.
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15: You ever wake up in the middle of the night or maybe first thing in the morning and notice drool on your pillow? Unless you're sleeping next to someone who hasn't already seen all your good, bad, and ugly, it's probably not that big a deal and not anything to worry about unless it's something that just started happening recently. When people drool at night, it's often because of a stuffy nose, acid reflux, or being a mouth breather. People who sleep on their stomach or side are more likely to drool than someone who sleeps on their back. But in some cases, drooling at night can be a warning sign of something more serious, like dental issues, sleep apnea, or even early symptoms of Parkinson's disease. If you're at all concerned about this, the best place to start is with an ENT doctor, an ears, nose, and throat doctor. They can recommend a sleep study to possibly get some answers. I'm Dr. Sanjay Gupta, helping you live a better life.
2: DW forecast calling for partly sunny skies today with highs in the low 70s. A mix of clouds and clear skies overnight with lows in the mid 50s. Partly sunny, highs in the mid 70s again tomorrow. In the afternoon into the evening, the possibility of some scattered storms. Highs in the low 70s, cloudier on Wednesday. Look for some rain overnight and highs barely hitting 70 on Thursday.

102.9 W4 Country. It's Monday, and I feel like it's an extra overstimulated Monday. I came in today. I opened up my computer. First thing, Authenticator. First of all, if somebody wants to come in and do my work, let them. Second of all, if my email chime goes off one more time, I'm gonna throw something. And it might be this board. 102.9.

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12: You ever wake up in the middle of the night or maybe first thing in the morning and notice drool on your pillow? Unless you're sleeping next to someone who hasn't already seen all your good, bad, and ugly, it's probably not that big a deal and not anything to worry about, unless it's something that just started happening recently. When people drool at night, it's often because of a stuffy nose, acid reflux, or being a mouth breather. People who sleep on their stomach or side are more likely to drool than someone who sleeps on their back. But in some cases, drooling at night can be a warning sign of something more serious, like dental issues, sleep apnea, or even early symptoms of Parkinson's disease. If you're at all concerned about this, the best place to start is with an ENT doctor, an ears, nose, and throat doctor. They can recommend a sleep study to possibly get some answers. I'm Dr. Sanjay Gupta, helping you live a better life.
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1: I could use a drink right now, right? 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It's almost happy hour. Or it is technically happy hour. It depends on where you go. 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Let me know. 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

0: Listen, Tyler Hubbard, this new single is great. I'm really happy for you. But can you please drop the FGL new tour dates that are just, I know they're out there somewhere. It's 102.9 W4 Country. It's Veronica Raids, and I'm out of here. Thanks for hanging with me today. Hang with me tomorrow. Same time, same place. But also hang out with me tomorrow at Johnny's on the Lake in Belleville for another qualifying night for W4 Country Idol. Got all the details at W4Country.com. 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So we'll see you tomorrow at Johnny's on the Lake in Belleville. Matt Misler coming up next. He's taking you home. 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
8: If you're caring for an aging parent, you may feel quite often that you're alone in what you're doing. But you're not. Not by a long shot. According to a new report by the Pew Research Center, 10% of U.S. adults are caring for a parent over age 65. Millions more are caring for a spouse or partner 65 or older. Beyond the sheer numbers, this report, perhaps unsurprisingly, found a major difference in caregiver well-being between men and women. One psychologist we spoke to suggested thinking 5 years in the future and imagining where you are right now. Will you be glad you took something on, or regretful that you didn't? You also need to cut yourself some slack, he said, especially women. Don't try to shoulder all of the burden by yourself. You might need to ask for help before you burn out. You'll be so glad you did. I'm Dr. Sanjay Gupta, helping you live a better life.
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1: Would you rather wake up in the morning as a bird or a dolphin?
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1: Would you? What kind of bird would you be?
2: A smart bird. Like a
1: parrot,
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1: or
2: a
1: something?
2: Raven.
1: Would you talk?
2: Parrots are just mimics.
1: Yeah, but it's kind of fun.
2: Yeah, but I don't want
1: to get a lot of attention.
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1: It sounds
2: like
1: very you.
2: The Robin Williams of birds.
1: It sounds very you. Let's be honest.
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Coming up, well, some people on a popular freeway down in Tennessee got a show that they weren't expecting, nor was the driver, surprisingly. We'll get to that story coming up in a bit, but I've got a word for you if you want to go see Kenny Chesney at the Sphere Las Vegas. You want to? Well, simple. 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COSMIC. COSMIC. Downriver Public School Education right there. 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We'll hook you up a flight, two-night stay at the Venetian Resort Las Vegas, and VIP package for two to see him at the Sphere Las Vegas. But you got to text COSMIC, which is COSMIC. I've got the picture in front. I've got the script in front of me. Apparently, I still get it wrong. Text COSMIC to 95819 with Thomas right at 102.9. Let's go.

Johnny Green on 102.9. Luckily, not the baseball player. He didn't play yesterday, so that also didn't help out. It's Miz on a Monday. Thank you for joining me. Coming up, Al Langley and Morgan Wallen. Here's Miranda Lambert on 102.9. I cut my butt.

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1: Yeah, I'm excited about The Voice. I definitely think I might be sneaking beers to contestants after rehearsal, especially if they do a good job. 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
15: Eating a healthy diet is not only good for you physically, it can also keep your brain sharp as you age. According to a new study out of China, people who most closely followed the MIND diet slowed aging in key structures inside their brains by more than 2 years. The MIND diet is a combination of the Mediterranean diet, which we talk a lot about, and the DASH diet, which stands for Dietary Approaches to Stop Hypertension. All three of these diets are similar, but the MIND diet puts more of an emphasis on berries, beans, leafy green vegetables, fish, poultry, whole grains, olive oil, and nuts. You're not going to eat foods with a lot of saturated fat. We're talking cheese, butter, red meat, or anything fried. You really don't have to eat like this 100% of the time. That's the key. Just do the best that you can. I'm Dr. Sanjay Gupta, helping you live a better life.
3: DW forecast calling for partly sunny skies into the evening and partial cloud cover overnight with lows in the mid-50s. Partly sunny again tomorrow, highs in the mid-70s. The possibility of some scattered storms in the afternoon. A little cloudier on Wednesday, highs just topping 70. Look for some rain in the evening and overnight, and highs might not even hit 70 on Thursday.

That's Hudson Westbrook on 102.9. It's Miz on a Monday. If you want to go see Kenny Chesney at the Sphere, text Cosmic, COSMIC, to 95819. 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Girl,

0: Brooks and Dunn, My Next Broken Heart at 102.9. They'll be coming to Pine Knob coming up in September, and you can get your tickets right now at w4country.com. They will be at the Pine Knob, the Pine Knob. Put some respect on the name. 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Also, I mentioned about Kenny Chesney being at the Sphere. Text Cosmic to 95819 for your chance to win and to see him at the Sphere. But if you want to head to Nashville coming up next year for CMA Fest 2027, head to w4country.com. We can sign up there for your chance to head down to Nashville with a friend to go see CMA Fest in person for 2027. Now, we'd say 2026, but it's already been recorded. We'll be airing coming up on Thursday, June 25th, 8, 7 Central on ABC and next day on Hulu. It's presented by SoFi. It's hosted by Riley Green and Laura Spencer. 3-hour television event of great country music that spanned over four nights down in Nashville. 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And if you're in Nashville, you might see this lovely lady. It's Lisa Manning with your country news now.
1: 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When it comes to news, we're first in country. 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Taylor Swift tells the story behind her new song for Toy Story 5, I Knew It, I Knew You.
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16: Slowly but surely, AI is seeping its way into every corner of our lives. One area perhaps I didn't expect is diet advice. A new study out of Turkey found that chatbots are recommending to teen boys and girls that they restrict their daily calories to dangerously low levels and eat a balance of nutrients that are kind of out of whack. Remember, teenagers are growing, one pediatrician told us. If they aren't getting enough nutrition, it can really stunt their growth on a number of levels. And in extreme cases, it can lead to significant health consequences. Large language models, LLMs, they are designed to agree with you. So if you're looking to lose weight, they're going to push you pretty hard in that direction. They also sometimes don't know how to tell the difference between good information and bad information. And you know who does? Your doctor. I'm Dr. Sanjay Gupta, helping you live a better life.
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18: 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I dig it.
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Usually when you see fireworks, you're usually not driving. Or if you are, you know it's planned. Unless you're the driver of the truck that held the fireworks. That's coming to bed for Dan and Shay. Say so.

0: say so. Dan and Shay and Say So on 102.9. They're going to be at Pine Op as well. They will be there on October 3rd. I believe that will actually close out the summer concert series over at Pine Op. And Tyler Hubbard will be in tow. If you want to go see them, W4Country.com, or keep it locked here for your chance to win. It's Miz. If you want to go see Kenny Chesney at the Sphere, however, this will be the time to text the word Cosmic, C-O-S-M-I-C, to 95819. Flight, two-night stay at the Venetian Resort, and a VIP package for two up for grabs if you win. Text Cosmic to 95819. Now, things look kind of cosmic last week on I-75 in Tennessee after a truck hauling some fireworks started shooting them off. And yes, this was not intentional by the driver. It was all caught on cam. You can actually look it up on YouTube. It happened in the Chattanooga area. And yes, the Chattanooga Fire Department were able to help put it out. The truck did have some damage to it, but for the most part, everyone's okay. And everyone got a show. Yes, including the driver himself. Music on the way from Jason Aldean on 102.9.
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9: Slowly but surely, AI is seeping its way into every corner of our lives. One area perhaps I didn't expect is diet advice. A new study out of Turkey found that chatbots are recommending to teen boys and girls that they restrict their daily calories to dangerously low levels and eat a balance of nutrients that are kind of out of whack. Remember, teenagers are growing, one pediatrician told us. If they aren't getting enough nutrition, it can really stunt their growth on a number of levels. And in extreme cases, it can lead to significant health consequences. Large language models, LLMs, they are designed to agree with you. So if you're looking to lose weight, they're going to push you pretty hard in that direction. They also sometimes don't know how to tell the difference between good information and bad information. And you know who does? Your doctor. I'm Dr. Sanjay Gupta, helping you live a better life.
4: He's got ties. He's got socks. Give him a gift that really rocks. Treat your dad to a $5,000 basement barbecue or backyard upgrade. Pop gets to pick. 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

Morgan Wallen's latest called Don't We on 102.9. It's W 4 o'clock happy hour presented by Aubrey's. Crack one open with me. There we go. Corey Kent on the way. Here's John Pardee on 102.9 W 4 Country.

0: Corey Ken and Cole Wetzel, Rocky Mountain Low on 102.9. It's Miz on your Monday. If you want to go see Kenny Chesney at the Sphere Las Vegas, text the word COSMIC, COSMIC, to 95819. Flight, two-night stay at the Venetian Resort, and a VIP package for two are up for grabs for our winner. But you got to text COSMIC to 95819 to get entered in. Now, W4 Country Idol rolls on, starting once up again tomorrow with qualifying stops at Johnny on the Lake in Belleville tomorrow, and then Thursday, Saws Village Inn. Veronica will have your be your hostess with the mostest on Tuesday, and Madison Rally on Thursday. 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
1: It's an 18-minute commute on M14 eastbound from US 23 to I-275. It's going to take you about 20 minutes on I-94 eastbound from US 23 to Merriman Road. And we've got some construction slowing you down on US 23 southbound between Plymouth and I-94. You're slow from M14 there. And on the northbound side between 8 Mile and M36. If you see something, text us, the tipster line, 734-623-1029. That's 734-623-1029. 102.9 W4 Country Traffic. I'm Rich Luzensky.
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2: You ever wake up in the middle of the night or maybe first thing in the morning and notice drool on your pillow? Unless you're sleeping next to someone who hasn't already seen all your good, bad, and ugly, it's probably not that big a deal and not anything to worry about, unless it's something that just started happening recently. When people drool at night, it's often because of a stuffy nose, acid reflux, or being a mouth breather. People who sleep on their stomach or side are more likely to drool than someone who sleeps on their back. But in some cases, drooling at night can be a warning sign of something more serious, like dental issues, sleep apnea, or even early symptoms of Parkinson's disease. If you're at all concerned about this, the best place to start is with an ENT doctor, an ears, nose, and throat doctor. They can recommend a sleep study to possibly get some answers. I'm Dr. Sanjay Gupta, helping you live a better life.
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KTW forecast calling for partly sunny skies into the evening and partial cloud cover overnight with lows in the mid-50s. Partly sunny again tomorrow, highs in the mid-70s. The possibility of some scattered storms in the afternoon. A little cloudier on Wednesday, highs just topping 70. Look for some rain in the evening and overnight, and highs might not even hit 70 on Thursday.

Light at number 2 on the Hot 100 chart with Elle Langley in Houston, Texas. Only one song above it, and that's Ariana Grande. It's okay. She'll get back in the top. She'll get back in the top spot. I promise you, lady and gentlemen. I promise you that. Josh Ross, Randy Travis on the way. Here's Ronnie Adkins on 102.9.

0: the legend himself, Mr. Randy Travis, forever and ever, amen, on 102.9. It's Miz on a Monday. Wanted to put an adjective in front of it, but probably best I didn't. If you want to see Kenny Chesney at the Sphere Las Vegas, text the word COSMIC, COSMIC, to 95819. Flight, two-night stay at the Venetian Resort, and a VIP package for two to see him at the Sphere, one of the most jaw-dropping venues on the Strip, if not the most, inside and outside. 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Today happens to be National Lobster Day, which at one point used to be a cheap seafood item. But obviously now people realize it is a delicacy, thus it's expensive as whatnot. So that's why I posted, what is your favorite seafood? Don't get me wrong, I do love me good lobster. I get down on shrimp quite a bit, and I do like me some good crab legs. No, not the real stuff. That's expensive, too. Give me that fake, the K crab legs. That's what I'm talking about. So what's your favorite seafood? Message on our comment on our Facebook page at facebook.com/W4Country. In the meantime, I'll look at your roadways.
1: About a 17-minute commute on I-94 eastbound from Ann Arbor to Merriman Road. Same goes for M-14 eastbound from Ann Arbor to I-275. U.S. 23 northbound between 8 Mile and M-36. We've got some construction blocking your right lane. Your right lane also closed on 23 southbound between Plymouth Road and I-94. That project is scheduled to wrap by 3 p.m. Thursday. 102.9 W4 Country Traffic. I'm Rich Luzensky.
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18: 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And there's perhaps no movement more fundamental than walking. It reinforces the alignment, stability, and coordinated muscle activation that supports how your body moves, whether you're doing strenuous exercise or simply going about your daily life. 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Even though you walk every day, Dana does say you can make small adjustments to immediately improve your walking mechanics. So keep your rib cage stacked over your pelvis. 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Allow your arms to swing naturally in coordination with your legs. 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

Jelly Roll on 102.9. Coming up, FGO, the help of Luke Bryan, and the new one from Kenny Chesney, where you can actually see him at the Sphere Las Vegas. To be in the running, text COSMIC to 95819 with a whole slew of fun and a bun. Bailey Zimmerman right now on 102.9. Why?

Florida Georgia Line, Luke Bryan. This is How We Roll on 102.9. Coming up, seems like reinventing shows and things from the past is what us millennials want. A show that's coming back in a remake form after Kenny Chesney and Carry On.

0: Timmy Chesney's latest called Carry On 102.9. Now, if you want to see him at the Sphere Las Vegas, text the word COSMIC, COSMIC, to 95819. And you'll be in the running to see him at the Sphere Las Vegas. We'll hook you up with flight, a two-night stay at the Venetian Resort in Las Vegas, of course, and a VIP package for two. So you and a friend get to go and see him live at the Sphere. Text COSMIC to 95819. Now, I did not watch the show growing up, even though it's in my era as a millennial. The animated show Gem and the Holograms. It was kind of like a, an 80s kind of like interstellar TV show about a girl rock band, so to speak. Well, they're bringing it back. Amazon is developing a live action series revival of the show. And it sounds like it. Maybe there is some uptick for it. I don't know. Just seems like nowadays, just getting that little taste of nostalgia is what we all need, apparently, nowadays. Let's take a look at your roadways.
1: A six-minute delay on M14 eastbound from Ann Arbor to I-275. It's going to take you about the same time on I-94 eastbound from US 23 to Metro Airport. We do have some slowdowns on US 23 northbound between 8 Mile and M36. Your right lane is blocked for construction there. Same goes for 23 southbound between Plymouth Road and I-94. If you see something you think we missed, text us. The tipster line is 734-623-1029. That's 734-623-1029. 102.9 W4 Country Traffic. I'm Rich Luzinski.
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Coming up, there's always a market for collectibles, including statues that, well, may not look like they used to anymore. Get into what someone apparently is selling a fast food figure statue of that just doesn't look like his usual self. That's coming up, but the word is still active to see Kenny Chesney at the Sphere Las Vegas. That word is Cosmic, C-O-S-M-I-C. I got it right this time. Text Cosmic to 95819. If you win, we'll hook you up with flight, two-night stay at the Phoenician Resort Las Vegas, and a VIP package for two to see Kenny Chesney live at the Sphere, the most jaw-dropping venue on the Strip, inside and out, mind you. Text Cosmic to 95819. With Thomas Rhett and Jordan Davis to kick the 5 o'clock hour off on 102.9.

0: Zach Topp in South of Sanity on 102.9. It's Miz on a Monday. If you want to go see Kenny Chesney at the Sphere Las Vegas, text the word COSMIC to 95819. That's COSMIC to 95819. Flight, two-night stay at the Venetian Resort, and a VIP package for two are up for grabs if you win. Text COSMIC to 95819. Now, I had this conversation with a couple of our street team members on Saturday when I was over at the Monroe Gun and Knife Show. There's nostalgia, and there's people that collect a whole bunch of things. Case in point, someone on eBay is selling a 4-foot-tall, this is what it's described as, desecrated vintage Ronald McDonald statue. In the description, he's kneeling and staring straight ahead in a pretty creepy manner. The asking price starting at $2,500. So if you know someone in the New Jersey area or anywhere for that matter looking for some kind of creepy clown, I found the perfect one. And they've got $2,500 to spend. I found the perfect gift for them. Let's take a look at your roadways.
1: About a 10-minute delay on M14 eastbound from Ann Arbor to I-275. It's going to take you about 23 minutes there. I-94 eastbound from Ann Arbor to Metro Airport. You're looking at a 16-minute commute and some stop-and-go on U.S. 23 northbound between 8 Mile and M36 due to construction blocking your right lane. Southbound side between Plymouth Road and I-94. That project is scheduled to wrap up by 3 p.m. Thursday. If you see something, shoot us a text at the tipster line, 734-623-1029. That's 734-623-1029. 102.9 W4 Country Traffic. I'm Rich Luzensky.

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8: Heart disease is still the leading cause of death here in the United States and around the world. But what if there was something you could do earlier in life to reduce the odds of becoming a statistic? Well, here in the United States, tens of millions of adults already take a statin to lower their cholesterol. But new guidance put out by the American College of Cardiology and the American Heart Association now emphasize that treating high cholesterol sooner could significantly reduce a person's lifetime risk of heart attack or stroke. How early are we talking? In your 30s, believe it or not. Of course, you need to talk to your doctor about whether statins are right for you, but you should know that the evidence is really starting to stack up that shows the earlier you get a jump on reducing lifelong exposure to plaque-causing lipids and lipoproteins, the better the odds are going to be for you. Make sure you get your cholesterol checked. That's the first step. I'm Dr. Sanjay Gupta, helping you live a better life.
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6: DW forecast calling for partly sunny skies into the evening and partial cloud cover overnight with lows in the mid-50s. Partly sunny again tomorrow, highs in the mid-70s. The possibility of some scattered storms in the afternoon. A little cloudier on Wednesday, highs just topping 70. Look for some rain in the evening and overnight, and highs might not even hit 70 on Thursday.

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He'll be at the Masonic coming up in September, and that's Tucker Wetmore and Burnett on 102.9. The name of his tour is Burnett World Tour, so check it out there. Cole Wetzel, Toby Keith on the way. This is only at number 4 this week at the Hot 100 is L. Langley Be Her. Why?

0: Toby Keith, Wish I Didn't Know Now on 102.9. It's Miz on your Monday. If you want to go see Kenny Chesney, text the word COSMIC to 95819. 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One of the newest trends, apparently, when it comes to the your connoisseurs of when, it would not be for me, but this could be something up Madison's alley because I know she is a savory girl. Apparently, people are putting pickles inside of their Sauvignon Blanc. So, white wine. That part I do understand. Does that do anything for you? Are you a wine connoisseur? Would you put something that's got acid in it, like pickles, or apparently in this trend, frozen pickled jalapenos? Text me at 734-623-1029. Is that something up your alley? I don't know for me, but there may be an audience for that. Let me know. In the meantime, I look at your roadways.
1: 15-minute commute on I-94 eastbound from Ann Arbor to Metro Airport. We do have some construction closing the I-94 westbound off-ramp to westbound Michigan Avenue. M-14 eastbound from Ann Arbor to I-275. Going to be a 19-minute travel time there. U.S. 23 southbound between Plymouth Road and I-94. We've got construction blocking your right lane. That's scheduled until 3 p.m. Thursday. 102.9 W4 Country Traffic. I'm Rich Luzinski.
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14: Staying active every day will go a long way towards helping you live a happy, healthy, and pain-free life. And there's perhaps no movement more fundamental than walking. It reinforces the alignment, stability, and coordinated muscle activation that supports how your body moves, whether you're doing strenuous exercise or simply going about your daily life. This is according to Dana Santis, a strength and conditioning specialist. Even though you walk every day, Dana does say you can make small adjustments to immediately improve your walking mechanics. So, keep your rib cage stacked over your pelvis. 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Allow your arms to swing naturally in coordination with your legs. 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I'm Dr. Sanjay Gupta, helping you live a better life.
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Luke Holmes and Be By You on 102.9. On the way, FGL and John Pardee's ready to call lockout of the job. And you can smell it once he takes that footwear off. That's coming up in a bit right now. Jason Aldean, don't tell on me. You're not my boss. If you do something bad, I'll tell on you. It's 102.9 to Be Four Country.

Georgia Line at 102.9. Coming up, I don't know squat about what's trending, but I know what's happening in sports. The playoffs are officially done in the two major winter sports that go into the summer. And the World Game, well, a lot of the fun is happening off the pitch. That's coming up after John Party. It's Boots Off, 102.9.

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1: 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It's Miz on your Monday. If you want to see Kenny Chesney at the Sphere, text the word COSMIC to 95819. That's COSMIC to 95819. Flight, 2 nights stay at the Venetian Resort, and a VIP package for two up for grabs to go see him at the Sphere. Text the word COSMIC to 95819. Well, I'm going to be quick with sports because there was a lot that happened over the weekend. Tigers, they lost 2-3 to the Guardians. They didn't play their last one because it got rained out yesterday. They're in Houston starting tonight. So good luck to the Tigers down in H-Town. NBA Finals wrapped up. The Knicks snapped a 53-year losing skid of not winning the Finals. They beat the Spurs in 5 games. Congratulations to the Knicks. Someone checked to make sure that everything is not on fire out there. The Hurricanes eliminated the Vegas Golden Knights to win their second championship, and the World Games are underway, but really the big story is all the fun the fans are having outside the stadiums. I'm looking at you, South Korea and Mexico, drinking all the tequila down there south of the border. Let's take a look at your roadways.
2: 15-minute commute on I-94 eastbound from Ann Arbor to Metro Airport. We do have some construction closing the I-94 westbound off-ramp to westbound Michigan Avenue. M14 eastbound from Ann Arbor to I-275. Going to be a 19-minute travel time there. US 23 southbound between Plymouth Road and I-94. We've got construction blocking your right lane. That's scheduled until 3 p.m. Thursday. 102.9 W4 Country Traffic. I'm Rich Luzan.
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15: For the 9th year in a row, Finland has been named the happiest country in the world. That's according to the World Happiness Report put out every year by the Wellbeing Research Center at the University of Oxford in the UK. 2 other Nordic nations, Iceland and Denmark, came in at numbers 2 and 3. Now, having spent quite a bit of time in these countries over my 2.5 decades as a journalist, I can tell you that this is not at all that surprising. There's an entirely different way of thinking in these countries. We before me, you might say. In other words, the mentality is less adversarial and much more, we're all in this together. One other interesting thing that came up was that no matter where someone lived, the more time they spent on social media, the less happy they were. Want to smile? It's simple. Put your phone away for a bit. I'm Dr. Sanjay Gupta, helping you live a better life.
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You know how we close out my show. Your idiot criminal of the day. It's a Florida man story. If carjacking isn't bad enough, this guy just did one of the most heinous acts you ever thought involving a kid. No. Not, get your mind out of that gutter. It's just, how dare. We'll get into that coming up in a bit, but this is the last hour for you to text the word COSMIC, COSMIC, to 95819. Why? Well, that's the word you got to text if you want to go see Kenny Chesney at the Sphere Las Vegas. It's a once-in-a-lifetime show. If you win, we'll hook you up with flight, two-night stay at the Venetian Resort, and a VIP package for two to see Kenny Chesney at the most jaw-dropping venue on the Strip. That would be the Sphere. Text COSMIC to 95819. Morgan Wong gets my final hour of the show kicked off right here on 102.9. Let's go!

Riley Green changed my mind on 102.9, one of the two hosts for CMA Fest 2026, which you can see on June 25th at 87 Central on ABC and next day on Hulu. Head to W4Country.com if you want to go to 2027 CMA Fest. Low cash on the way. Here's Thomas Rhett. It was the 14th.

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1: 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And I think it was really inspired by me growing up loving Toby Keith. And I remember when we wrote it thinking, this sounds like something Toby Keith would have came up with. And that's always a good judge of whether or not a song's any good.

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13: For the 9th year in a row, Finland has been named the happiest country in the world. That's according to the World Happiness Report put out every year by the Wellbeing Research Center at the University of Oxford in the UK. Two other Nordic nations, Iceland and Denmark, came in at numbers 2 and 3. Now, having spent quite a bit of time in these countries over my 2.5 decades as a journalist, I can tell you that this is not at all that surprising. There's an entirely different way of thinking in these countries. We before me, you might say. In other words, the mentality is less adversarial and much more, we're all in this together. One other interesting thing that came up was that no matter where someone lived, the more time they spent on social media, the less happy they were. Want to smile? It's simple. Put your phone away for a bit. I'm Dr. Sanjay Gupta, helping you live a better life.

CW forecast calling for partly sunny skies into the evening and partial cloud cover overnight with lows in the mid-50s. Partly sunny again tomorrow, highs in the mid-70s. The possibility of some scattered storms in the afternoon. A little cloudier on Wednesday, highs just topping 70. Look for some rain in the evening and overnight, and highs might not even hit 70 on Thursday.

Shaboozy and Jelly Roll and Amen on 102.9. I had someone text in, why didn't you bring up the UFC fights? Because I didn't watch it. I watched playoff hockey and I watched World Cup soccer. It was more entertaining. George Burge and Travis are on the way. Here's Bailey Zimmerman.

0: you're running out of chances to qualify for the W4 Country Idol Finals and a shot at our grand prize of $2,500 from Champion Cuter Chrysler Jeep Dodge Ram. 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
12: Staying active every day will go a long way towards helping you live a happy, healthy, and pain-free life. And there's perhaps no movement more fundamental than walking. It reinforces the alignment, stability, and coordinated muscle activation that supports how your body moves, whether you're doing strenuous exercise or simply going about your daily life. This is according to Dana Santis, a strength and conditioning specialist. Even though you walk every day, Dana does say you can make small adjustments to immediately improve your walking mechanics. So, keep your rib cage stacked over your pelvis. Avoid leaning over or arching your lower back. Allow your arms to swing naturally in coordination with your legs. Keep your gaze forward, your jaw relaxed, and then just breathe in through your nose and out through your mouth. I'm Dr. Sanjay Gupta, helping you live a better life.
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Hootie and the Blowfish. That's Bottle Rockets on 102.9. Coming up, Luke Combs and the new one from Megan Maroney coming to LCA in mid-August. And you can see her. You have tickets, get right now at w4country.com. Here's Jordan Davis.

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1: 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Coming up, your idiot criminal of the day. It's bad enough you're a carjacker in Florida, but you did this? How dare? Especially to a child, after Megan Maroney and Medicine.

0: 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Tamiz, about to get out of here. Before I go, last call to text the word COSMIC to 95819 to see Kenny Chesney at the Sphere Las Vegas. We'll hook you up with flight, two-night stay at the Venetian Resort, and a VIP package for two to go see him at the most jaw-dropping venue on the Strip, both inside and outside. I saw my coworker went to go see Fish in the Sphere, and just the pictures were just trippy. So you just imagine that you just be at the Sphere dressed into the nines, and next thing you know, you're teleported to a beach because that's how jaw-dropping it is. Text COSMIC to 95819. That word's good until 7 o'clock. Also, don't forget, tomorrow we resume your W4 Country qualifying stops. We'll be at Johnny's on the Lake tomorrow night. Veronica Rates will be your hostess with the mostest. And then on Thursday, Saws Village Inn over in Grass Lake with the one, the only Miss Madison Rally. Top two scores from every location move on. If you sing and don't win or qualify, don't worry. You're up for a wild card. We take four wild cards throughout the entirety of our contest to round out to 20 singers at the finale on Friday, June 26th at Revel Run. And what's up for grabs for our grand prize winner? Well, simple as that. It's $2,500 courtesy of Champion Cuter and an opportunity to open for Justin Moore at the Aretha. Also, someone will win a pair of tickets to see Justin Moore at every stop. And you don't have to sing for it either. It's presented by Champion Cuter, Jack Daniels, Lewis Jewelers, Aretha Franklin Amphitheater, and Revel Run. More info and rules at W4Country.com. You must be 18 or older to compete. Finally, it's time for your idiot criminal of the day. It's a Florida man story. As a Florida man crashed his SUV last week and then carjacked a woman who tried to help him. But that wasn't the worst part of it all. He was covered in blood, so you already know, like, everything is bad. The vehicle he stole went to Chick-fil-A. He got out of the car covered in blood. A man asked if he was okay. He said, "Does it look like I'm okay?" To which he then stole a French fry from a kid. That is enough of a crime as it is. He was arrested and charged on money crimes, but the biggest thing is that he was in possession of ecstasy. So, yeah, he's definitely going to be in trouble for quite a bit, but it's a Florida man. Does that really surprise you? Not me. That's going to do it for me. Bev's up next. I'll talk to you tomorrow on your Tuesday. Have a great rest of your Monday. Be safe, my friend. And let's resume tomorrow on your Tuesday, right here on 102.9 W4 Country. Peace out, Girl Scout. Bye.
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0: Chevy Silverado, Bailey Zimmerman says he learned a lot about humility from Morgan Wallen.
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13: A better life with Dr. Sanjay Gupta.
14: Slowly but surely, AI is seeping its way into every corner of our lives. One area perhaps I didn't expect is diet advice. A new study out of Turkey found that chatbots are recommending to teen boys and girls that they restrict their daily calories to dangerously low levels and eat a balance of nutrients that are kind of out of whack. Remember, teenagers are growing, one pediatrician told us. If they aren't getting enough nutrition, it can really stunt their growth on a number of levels. And in extreme cases, it can lead to significant health consequences. Large language models, LLMs, they are designed to agree with you. So if you're looking to lose weight, they're going to push you pretty hard in that direction. They also sometimes don't know how to tell the difference between good information and bad information. And you know who does? Your doctor. I'm Dr. Sanjay Gupta, helping you live a better life.
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1: Alan Jackson is bringing his Silver Belly whiskey home to Nashville. The brand will open its first ever distillery and museum on the 25th. Fans can watch the whiskey go from barrel to bottle right on site, then sip a glass while walking through a full museum of Alan's memorabilia. Brad Paisley and Miranda Lambert have teamed up for a brand new duet called Someone Else's Arms. It's the latest release from Brad's ongoing Tacklebox project. And Dolly Parton is pouring a little extra ambition into your morning. She's launching her own coffee line, Cup of Ambition, inspired by her classic 9 to 5. It debuts later this month at her Tennessee and travel stop before rolling out nationwide later this year. Dolly says she starts every day with a head full of dreams, a notepad full of ideas, and a cup or two of coffee. That's your Country Nights Live news update. I'm Bev Rainey.
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3: 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It appears by its own numbers, the U.S. government seems insolvent. It's reported that the Treasury shows about $6 trillion in assets and over $47 trillion in liabilities. 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
7: Recent survey conducted by Common Sense Media found one-third of teenagers prefer AI companions over humans for serious conversations. There's a term for that. Social offloading. And experts we talked to warned that this habit could be stunting emotional growth, leaving an already isolated generation who came of age during the pandemic even less prepared for the messiness of human interaction. Sure, AI can help you polish whatever it is you're looking to say, but that's not very human, right? It's the messiness that makes our interactions with each other so real. It's also what makes them so validating, help us to develop our confidence, our voice, our deep bonds with each other. Psychiatrists we talked to encouraged turning to family or friends when you're struggling to express yourself. They are keen to help. I'm Dr. Sanjay Gupta, helping you live a better life.
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His first radio single, House Again, already went to number one, and he is climbing up the charts fast with this one. It's Hudson Westbrook with Painted You Pretty. 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
1: Can you play Wish You Well by Vincent Mason?
0: Yeah, sure can. 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
1: Wilmington, North Carolina.